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15: And a very good morning to you, boys and girls, mums and dads, aunties and uncles, all of you who are heading to work right now. Hope you're going to have, and I wish and pray that you have a wonderful week ahead. It is Monday. It is the most energetic day. It's the day that we've all been waiting for. No, that's Friday, no? Yeah, today is Monday. Sorry, my bad. Anyways, it's a lovely day. It's a beautiful day here in Paradise Island. And I'm sure you're going to have a great day and you're going to have a wonderful weekend as well. Whatever you have planned to do, you know, work on it. Make sure you get it done. And, you know, you give it your 100%. Give it your best. Then you don't have to regret. Because at the end of the day, I did my best. I did it my way. Hats off to Frank Sinatra. Hope you're having a wonderful day so far. The weekend was filled with action. My goodness, one of the most happening weekends of all time when it comes to sports, when it comes to theater, when it comes to music. I'll give you details of all that. Let's start off with the 51st

0: Shakespeare drama competition, which was concluded over the weekend. Boy, and that was a treat for anyone who went to see it. You know, you would have treat yourself to an amazing experience with the creativity, the sets, the props, the things that they used, the costumes. Out of this world, next level. Well done to the organizers, and of course, congratulations to all the winners. Starting off the first day, the evening got away with Gateway College Dahiwala doing a version of Macbeth. Then we had coming in second, we had Vishaka Vidyalaya with Julius Caesar. Third in line was Ladies College giving an adaptation of Comedy of Errors, and St. Bridget's taking in the final slot with The Taming of the Shrew. Then congratulations to the amazing production done by our very own Mohammed Adam Ali, my lecturer, marketing lawyer by profession, and of course a very talented gentleman who does so much for the community and for the betterment of theater as well. So congratulations to Mohammed Adam Ali and the entire cast of Ladies College. They win after a 3-year wait. They become the champions. The third runner-up position goes to Gateway College Dahiwala, and the second runner-up position goes to St. Bridget's Convent Colombo, and the runner-up, congratulations to Vishaka Vidyalaya, who presented the Julius Caesar. Then the next day we had the boys taking in on the stage. Starting off the evening with Royal College, an adaptation of Julius Caesar. Then we had Trinity College Candy, once again a more modernized, you know, a different version of the same play, Julius Caesar's. And St. Peter's College, they had King Leo. And then last but not least, a new entrant to the entire theatre industry, St. Thomas's Catholic International College, Sidhua. Now this was probably one of the reasons my good friend Joshua Pereira, a very talented young man from Maradana, managed to teach the kids Anthony and Cleopatra. Amazing performance as well. But then again, congratulations to the winners, the much anticipated and the favorites of the entire productions. St. Peter's College, directed by Naresh Anthony and Kanishka Herat with King Leo, and the entire cast, congratulations boys, well done. You deserve a pat on the back, and of course all the very best for your future endeavors as well. Coming in third place, we had Royal College with Julius Caesar. Then we had second runner-up with St. Anthony's Catholic International College, Sidhua, and the runner-up, Trinity College, Candy. Congratulations for your adaptation of Julius Caesar as well. Thank you so much, and so happy that the tradition is going on. Such incredible production. So congratulations to the organizers and to all the schools who took part in the entire production, and of course the finalists who I mentioned just now, the 8 schools and every other school that, you know, managed to. I heard that there were, you know, very close fights among the schools, but at the end of the day it's the judges' decision and the winner takes it all. So congratulations to all the schools, all the kids who took part in the 51st Shakespeare drama competition. Then over the weekend we had the Clash of the Sisters. Now that I saw their live broadcast on Facebook, boy, they are at next level. The organizing, the timing, the you know, team jerseys, that was next level. Congratulations to Ladies College becoming the champions. These girls can play cricket, oh my god. So congratulations to all the 4 schools. I think it was St. Lawrence's, HFC, Ladies, St. Bridget's, I forget the other school, was it Ave Maria? I know that the Ladies College, they won for sure. So congratulations to you ladies. And over the weekend we also had the Rhapsody in Blue. That was a musical concert organized by St. Cecilia's Choir of St. Joseph's College. That was yet, I was there. I got the opportunity of going and, you know, having absorbed the entire at Nelumpokuna. What a beautiful place to have a concert, and what an amazing performance. Hats off to the Bishop's College. Hey Mantha, they did an item. Right, it was unbelievable. They were singing so perfect. They were dancing, well choreographed, lots of movements. They took the entire stage. to their use. Okay, and they were like, you know, moving around formations, dancing and singing, and the voices, even with so much of movement, they had the voices coming in so well. So congratulations. That was one of my favorite performances. Bishop's College, you're amazing. Then we had St. Benedict's College. Then we had St. Bridget's Convent with yet another amazing performance as champions of the international stage. Then we had, of course, the Old Joe's Choir, which did an amazing rendition. They had two songs, Sweet Caroline and another beautiful song. They took it out of the world. And then we had the St. Cecilia's Choir of St. Joseph's College. For the first time ever, you're treated for some beautiful 70s, 80s retro music. What a concert. What an amazing... If you missed it, don't miss it the next time. Whenever there's organized something by the St. Cecilia's Choir of St. Joseph's College, you make sure you be there, okay? So, got a ton of messages from schools when it comes to the sporting arena. So many things to talk about. But right now, we're going to take a mini pause and play you Destination Animation, which where the kids are waiting for. You'll be listening to all your correct answers, which happened on Friday. And then we will, we have the draw as well. We found a lucky winner. Stay tuned for Destination Animation for today. 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A very good morning to you.
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3: Looks normal to me. 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
4: 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I can't tell her about this. 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
5: Mama. Girl, come on. Leave the saving of the world to the men. Mama.
4: I've got to succeed so she can succeed. So we can succeed.
3: 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I get it. When was the last time you slept?
4: Who keeps track of that? Besides, he's a baby. I can handle it. I got this handled.
3: So... you good, then? You got everything under control, right?
4: Cookie! Cha-cha want a cookie? Num-num cookie? Cha-cha want a num-num? Num-num cookie? Cookie!
3: You're not-
4: cookie!
3: Oh, my God!
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3: Wow! Okay. Okay. So, he can still hear you
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3: Looks normal to me. When did this start happening?
4: Since Helen got the job.
3: I assume she knows.
4: 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I can't tell her about this. Not while she's doing hero work.
5: Mama.
6: Girl, come on. Leave the saving of the world to the men.
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3: 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I get it. When was the last time you slept?
4: Who keeps track of that? Besides, he's a baby. I can handle it. I got this handled.
3: So, you good then? You got everything under control, right?
4: Cookie. Cha-cha want a cookie. Num-num cookie. Cha-cha want a num-num. Num-num cookie. Cookie.
3: Okay. Oh, my God.
4: Okay.
3: Wow. Okay. So, he can still hear you?
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0: and gentlemen, here it is, the most listened to radio show on the planet. 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
5: Looks normal to me. When did this start happening?
6: Since Helen got the job.
5: I assume she knows.
6: Are you kidding? I can't tell her about this. Not while she's doing hero work.
7: Mama.
8: Girl, come on. Leave the saving of the world to the men.
6: I've got to succeed so she can succeed, so we can succeed.
5: I get it, Bob. I get it. When was the last time you slept?
6: Who keeps track of that? Besides, he's a baby. I can handle it. I got this handled.
5: So, you good then? You got everything under control, right?
6: Cookie. Cha-cha want a cookie. Nom-nom cookie. Cha-cha want a nom-nom. Nom-nom cookie. Cookie.
5: You're not...
6: Cookie.
5: Oh, my God.
6: Cookie.
5: Wow. Okay. Okay. So, he can still hear you?
6: From the other dimension.
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4: Normal to me. When did this start happening?
5: Since Helen got the job.
4: I assume she knows.
5: Are you kidding? I can't tell her about this. Not while she's doing hero work.
6: Mama. Girl, come on. Leave the saving of the world to the men?
5: I've got to succeed so she can succeed, so we can succeed.
4: I get it, Bob. I get it. When was the last time you slept?
5: Who keeps track of that? Besides, he's a baby. I can handle it. I got this handled.
4: So, you good then? You got everything under control, right?
5: Cookie. Cha-cha want a cookie. Nom-nom cookie. Cha-cha want a nom-nom. Nom-nom cookie. Cookie.
4: Okay. Oh my God! Okay. Wow. Okay. Okay. So he can still hear you
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10: Good morning, Uncles Mark and Chris. This is Namita.
11: And this is Chamita.
10: And today's DEA is Big Hero 6.
12: It's Big Hero.
10: Uncles
12: Mark and Uncle Chris. This is Alicia. And today's Destination Animation is Big Hero. Have a nice day. Bye.
13: Good morning, Uncle Mark and Chris. This is Suri. And I think today's

0: mark increase, I am passing through and I am on my way to school. And I think today's destination animation is Big Hero 6. Thank you. Have a nice day.
1: Good morning, Uncle Mark and Chris. This is Thadi and today's destination animation is Big Hero 6. Bye-bye and have a nice day.
2: Hello, Uncle Mark and Chris. This is John. Today the destination animation is Big Hero 6. Bye-bye and have a nice day.
3: Good morning, Uncle Mark. Good morning, Uncle Christian. Good morning, Uncle Hemantha. Good morning, Casey Akki. This is Gabriel. Today's destination animation is Big Hero 6. Bye, have a nice day.
4: Good morning, Uncle Mark. Good morning, Uncle Christian. Good morning, Uncle Hemantha. Good morning, Casey Akki. This is Maria. Today's destination animation is Big Hero 6. Bye, have a nice day.
5: Good morning, Uncle Mark and Chris. This is Anugi. Today's destination animation is Big Hero 6. Thank you, have a nice day.
6: Good morning, Uncle Mark and Chris. My name is Rana. Today's destination animation is Big Hero 6. Thank you. Have a nice day. Bye.
7: Good morning, Uncle Mark. Good morning, Uncle Chris. Good morning, Uncle Hemantha. Good morning, Kelsey Akki. I am Sehat from DSN Anayaka College. Today's destination animation is Big Hero 6. Bye. Have a nice day. Thank you.
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0: Jason Derulo with Colors right here on Kiss Mornings. What's going on? It's a Monday. Today is it the 5th of October? Is it the 6th? 5th of October.
1: Fifth.
0: So I realized that no matter what your mind tells you, especially after the liqueur, you must never listen to the brain because it can lead you astray. I fell on the cricket pitch because I had a fantastic 63-year-old gent who was egging me on. Met for the first time a wonderful Lankan named Hussein. And Mr. Hussein was like, man, as soon as I said, shall we go and just try and see how we fare against these young fast bowlers? So right next to the place where we were chilling, there was a cricket game going on. And I, for some reason, thought that I could still do things on the field like I used to back in the day, and I was pleasantly mistaken. Eventually ended up falling after trying to play this. I think I was trying to cut the ball, and it was a bit of a ferocious cut.
1: Yeah.
0: And my legs just gave way, bro.
1: Yeah.
0: I immediately thought of you. I fell very stylishly.
1: Uh-huh.
0: There was a video
1: yeah.
0: made of me
1: yeah.
0: falling.
1: Yeah.
0: And the video was shared yesterday.
1: Yeah.
0: But then I quickly redacted it.
1: Yeah.
0: Only because my daughter was like, Dad, I can't believe you shared that. It's so embarrassing. My friends are going to make fun of me. I'm like, okay, well, I better take it down then. But yeah, don't listen to the brain. If you haven't, like, in general, had any kind of fitness regimen going on, then two pieces of advice from the guy that fell on the pitch yesterday. Number one, unless you are absolutely sure that you're not going to sustain some kind of injury, don't get on the field, especially with kids that are like 18 and 19 years old.
1: Yeah.
0: These guys, even with a tennis ball,
1: yeah.
0: they were bowling fast, bro.
1: Yeah.
0: I mean, it was fast.
1: Yeah.
0: And there I was trying to relive my glory days. And it was a disaster. So I am bruised.
1: You should have never. I'm telling you. I messaged you then and there itself when you shared the video
0: a few hours later.
1: Should have never got up like that, Mark.
0: Why? What?
1: You should,
0: like? Did you see the way I fell?
1: I
0: it was
1: did.
0: The most dramatic, like slow motion fall.
1: It was even more dramatic. There was the first time you tried to get up. Right?
0: That it was bad. Three times I tried to get up.
1: If there was an injury, you would have only
0: made
1: things
0: it
1: worse.
0: So again,
1: yeah.
0: be careful. And one thing that I really want to do, because of the antics that I realized I was, you know, displaying
1: yeah.
0: for everyone to see, I thought to myself, it's time to get back in shape, man. It's time to do a little extra cardio. I think this is the age that I
1: need to do
0: some extra stairs, you know, and just get a little fitter.
1: We had the cricket carnival yesterday, organized by the old boys.
0: How did that go?
1: That was fantastic. We lost the first one.
0: Mm.
1: But the second one, we scored 121 runs.
0: My.
1: Five overs.
0: Wow.
1: Yeah.
0: That's a lot of sixers.
1: A wide is 6 runs, no?
0: Oh, is it?
1: Yeah.
0: Okay.
1: For matches like that, five over match, or was it four? 5 overs.
0: Right.
1: And, you know, every boundary is like, something, every wide is like something.
0: Got
1: so
0: it.
1: We were playing with the batch of 89, and I mean, sometimes it's hilarious to see that.
0: Yeah, it's always fun. So hopefully the weekend was good. Hopefully you didn't fall dramatically on the cricket pitch playing against younger cricketers and make absolute fool of yourself. If you did, hey, welcome to the club. At least I had the...
1: How many did you score?
0: Like I mentioned on the caption, 0 not out.
1: Zero not out. Okay.
0: You know, I was injured hurt. Retired hurt rather.
1: Yeah.
0: India won the gold medal at the Asian Games, beating Pakistan by, I think it was 19 runs. So no real surprise. The Indians are basically right on top of their game. I know that we will be playing the Pakistanis sometime in October, very soon, in fact. Thereafter, there's going to be, I think, England joining us and the Pakistanis. There's a Tri-Nations series happening right after the Pakistan series. So there's going to be some cricket better to enjoy. That's the bottom line. I was also informed yesterday, after all of the merriment happened and I returned home, that the wonderful minister Vijita Herath has clarified that people do not have to pay license fees or other payments simply for singing or playing songs at a wedding or a family function or any kind of private gathering. I think you and I were talking about this quite a lot last week, maybe over the last 2 weeks, about how this works out. So if you sing a local artist song somewhere, you're going to have to pay somebody. Who do you pay and blah, blah, all of that. So now it's been clarified that just because you sing someone's song at a wedding or a family function or a private gathering, it does not mean that the people that played the song have to pay a license fee per se or any other kind of payment. So yeah,
1: so
0: this is going to get
1: sing only.
0: Well, that's what is said here.
1: So then if you play it, then you have to pay.
0: Yeah, it says simply, there's no payment for simply singing or playing the song. Oh, so okay. If the DJ plays the song or the band sings the song, not necessarily are you going to have to pay anybody. At least not yet. But in the future, if things, you know, get done right, then there could be some kind of licensing fee and blah, blah.
1: I think the best way for them to start this thing would have been, Mark, all these big concerts where, you know, you're paid in millions, right? When you go to a Middle East country, you know, our boys are so good, right? There are so many associations overseas, like when it comes to the garment apparel industry. They, during New Year time, Arutha Urudu, there are so many concerts happening there. We don't even know
0: about,
1: right? There are so many day in, day out, and those girls pay a lot of money to, you know, come and see and watch and get some entertainment.
0: Yeah.
1: So I think concerts like that, where the band or whoever is performing charges in millions, I think if they sing somebody else's songs, by all means, you should have charge. You should charge, yeah.
0: It's an interesting topic. We'll obviously get to that when we do. And since I brought up cricket, we'll also talk about but the ODI squad has been picked out as well. So yeah, just a few interesting bits and pieces. Good news, gas prices have not gone up. It has remained where it's at, and that's a big relief, because the last thing anyone wants is to have higher petroleum costs and bills for us in general, the consumers, to pay. And on top of that, also to have a gas hike, that wouldn't have been good. So that is not the story, at least for this month, which is good.
1: I'm running on the spare. Good that you reminded me. I need to get a fresh one sorted out.
0: So yeah, we'll address all of these things and more in just a little while. And we'll also thank Libera for being on Kiss Mornings. I'm in my Libera finest. I don't think you've seen this material, Chris. Have you seen? Just touch it. It's not a common material.
1: It's like
0: a thick one.
1: Wool or something.
0: Yeah, it's pretty awesome, this one. And the coolest thing is when you hold this against the sun,
1: you can see
0: through it.
1: Light coming in.
0: Because these embroidery gadgetmatics embroidered, whatever you call it, they're allowing the air to pass through.
1: Which is very good.
0: Which is excellent.
1: Yeah, you just cools yourself.
0: For Buffalo Heat type of guys like me. So anyways, this is what you need to do. You need to get that or grab that fresh look from Libera by heading over there, Glen Arbor Place. That's their flagship store, and of course online at libera.lk. It's not just the shirts, they also have a fantastic collection of office wear. That's right, from the finest white long sleeve shirts and the coolest pants to go with them white sleeve shirts. You get it all now at Libera. It's getting very obvious that it's getting to one of those places where one can go and get everything they need for the entire week, whether it's a wedding, whether it's office, whether it's casual, whether it's chill, whether it's linen, whether it's smart casual, you get it all. That's the bottom line. So head on over to Libera today.
1: And if you were at the Mahagidara or the ancestral home over the weekend, you know how you're treated, no?
0: Yeah.
1: But rice, mother's curry, all that and all that and all that. And you've been, you know, having so much of rice and curry. Today would be the ideal day to change all that and have some Popeyes.
0: Oh yeah,
1: what say you?
0: I'm always down with that idea.
1: With a weekend full of rice and curry,
0: I'm totally
1: on
0: down.
1: A Monday, you deserve just for you, only for you.
0: No
1: forget
0: doubt.
1: About everyone else. Get it ordered to your home or to your office, whatever you want, because they've got the fresh chicken. And why is it fresh? Because they freshly marinate it for 12 long hours, okay, in their own kitchens, just so the flavor is there in every single bite. And they use a blend of authentic Cajun seasoning and spices to bring out the taste that is consistently and authentically joyful. Remember, you can check out the big box range, the Popeyes crispy chicken box, starting from 1800 rupees. The Popeyes grilled chicken box, once again 1800. And for all you seafood lovers out there, Popeyes crispy seafood box, starting from 1950. All you got to do is get in touch, give them a call on 0112-123-123.
0: So the government is urging the public to reduce fuel consumption in general, and this is because, according to the information that I got this morning, Sri Lanka has spent approximately, guess how many billion dollars on fuel imports during the first 8 months of 2026, roughly. What do you think? 20 billion?
1: I don't know.
0: Yeah, well, that's a big guess there, Chris. Did you even attempt to actually think about the question?
1: Yeah.
0: Okay. So, yeah, 4.072 billion USD was spent on fuel imports during the first 8 months of 2026, a 61.6% increase compared with the same period previously or last year, which is craze. But hey, that's the story. We'll get into all of that in more detail in just a bit. 7:19 is the time right now. If you want to get in touch with us, you can. You know how. 0785-969-969. Good morning to the kids too. What's going on? Send in your answers for today's DA. We'll take a mini pause. We'll be right back.
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9: Looks normal to me. When did this start happening?
10: Since Helen got the job.
9: I assume she knows.
10: Are you kidding? I can't tell her about this. Not while she's doing hero work.
11: Mama. Girl, come on. Leave the saving of the world to the men.
10: I've got to succeed so she can succeed so we can succeed.
9: I get it, Bob. I get it. When was the last time you slept?
10: Who keeps track of that? Besides, he's a baby. I can handle it. I got this handled.
9: So, you good then? You got everything under control, right?
10: Cookie. Cha-cha want a cookie. Num-num cookie. Cha-cha want a num-num. Num-num cookie. Cookie.
9: Okay. Oh my God!
10: Okay.
9: Wow. Okay. Okay. So he can still hear you
10: from the other dimension.
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1: Mark and Christian on the Kiss Mornings.

0: Yeah, the song is aptly named When I Grow Up. I'm not going to send 238 athletes to the Asian Games.
1: And just come
0: back with three medals.
1: One gold, one silver, one bronze.
0: I honestly didn't see too many sports involving our Lankans. Yeah. Okay, the javelin, obviously, Ramesh managed to get a gold for us. That was awesome. Yeah. We managed to get a bronze in cricket.
1: Yeah, and a silver.
0: And a silver in what was the silver in?
1: Cricket.
0: No, silver was in cricket. We got a bronze. We got the bronze medal for cricket, beating Bangladesh.
1: Silver women's cricket.
0: Ah, bronze silver women's cricket. Yes.
1: Yeah.
0: Okay. So, yeah, now we have, let's say, 20 or 30 for the women's team. Again, 20 or 30 for the men's team. That's 60. So, we had
1: 20 or 30?
0: Yeah, the entire team, right? You have like 12 players.
1: Yeah.
0: And then the reserves and the backup players and the coaches and the... Let's say it's 20.
1: Okay.
0: Let's say it's 20.
1: Okay.
0: So, 20 for the men's, 20 for the females,
1: 40. Yeah.
0: So 238 in total.
1: No, 157 athletes.
0: Okay.
1: 82 officials.
0: Wow, that's a lot of officials. So we're talking about managers. We're talking about
1: coaches, medical staff.
0: Okay.
1: Yeah.
0: Interesting. Mm. We only pulled 100, off three.
1: 100 men, 56 women.
0: Okay. Mm. So yeah, I mean, I think smaller contingents than what we sent to the Asian Games might have performed better. Do you know which country had the most medals? Yeah, was it China? Was it India?
1: Yesterday was the conclusion.
0: Okay.
1: China with the highest number of gold.
0: Right.
1: In total as well.
0: Okay.
1: 169 gold, 89 silver, 83 bronze.
0: Right.
1: Japan comes in second place with 83. 169 to 83.
0: Okay.
1: Okay. Then 95 silver, 91 bronze. Then third place is South Korea.
0: Mm-hmm.
1: 39, that is 169 to 83 to 39.
0: Okay.
1: Okay. 39 gold, 43 silver, 68 bronze. Then we have Sri Lanka. 111.
0: Yeah. Hey. But there would have been countries that got none.
1: Yeah,
0: a few countries that
1: India,
0: didn't get any medals.
1: India has come fifth, I think, if I'm not mistaken.
0: Overall medal tally.
1: Yeah, overall medal tally, yeah.
0: Yeah, we'll take a look at the countries that got zero medals. Maybe you can pull that information out for us, because it is kind of interesting to see these large contingents going to represent these countries and then, coming back with next to nothing. That's just crazy like that. But hey, it is what it is. It's very competitive out there. We tried our best, assuming that, the athletes did their very best. And we did manage three medals at the end of the day, including a gold, which is pretty cool.
1: Yeah, so I got that. So out of the 46 competing nations and dedications, 40 successfully made it into the final medal table by winning at least one bronze medal.
0: Okay.
1: So here are the ones with zero.
0: Okay.
1: Zero.
0: Okay.
1: Asian refugee team.
0: Right.
1: Then we have Bhutan.
0: Okay.
1: Maldives. Quite understandable. Palestine. Timor-Leste.
0: Yeah.
1: Timor-Leste and Yemen.
0: And Yemen.
1: Yemen, yeah.
0: Okay. There we go. Asian Games concluded for 2026. All right, we got 7:48 on the clock. A few more thank yous that we need to do before we move on. And one of the big thank yous that we need to make and do is, of course, for Barista and the fact that they are here serving up a treat every single day, every single morning when I wake up. I think about the goodies that we will, without a doubt, receive from Barista on any given day. There's always something special coming through on... someone brings it over here pretty much. We got Dahami over here at the Barista down Station Road. And I think it was Kosala from the other duplication branch that used to bring us the stuff. Either which way, we have a lot of treats and we want you to go to Barista. And also we want you to check out the brand new Barista app. It's totally downloadable at the App Store, the Play Store. Once you download it, all you got to do is sign in, pick your outlet, choose whatever snack or coffee you want, and then decide on how you want to pay for it. That's as simple as it gets. Now you can tap, grab, and go. with the brand new Barista app.
1: And of course, all the mums and dads listening out there, get your kids who have just started working to open a savings account. 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And all this is backed by high ratings from internationally recognized Fitch Ratings and Lanka Ratings as well. 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
0: So, interesting article Vindana has sent in over here. How often people go to the doctor by country? So there's 36 countries here, and the information has been provided by the OECD, an acronym that I'm not familiar with, but I will check out before I share this information with you. And surprisingly, the top 2 countries on this list are Asian countries. So yeah, keep listening. We'll tell you how often people go to the doctor by country on the other side of this mini little pause that's coming up right after I talk about Damro and the fact that they're washing machines, the island's most trusted with super clean washing technology and the best after-sales service, is now available at Damro. 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So yeah, visit Damro showrooms today and thank me later. You can also visit their website, which is damro.lk, and their stores are located pretty much everywhere in this wonderful little island of ours. Nugegoda, Rajagiriya, Vattala, Kandy, Kurunegala, Gaul, Ratnapura, Jaffna, Anuradhapura, Matara, Gambaha, Kiribatgoda. So like I said, you pretty much have a Damro near you wherever you are. And if you don't, you can always go online and do your shopping at damro.lk. Thank you, Damro.
1: And whenever you listen to this particular advertisement, this thing that we are talking about, and if you think for a moment to yourself, nah, that is, you know, for the rich, you know, how can I earn a place like that?
0: What are we talking about?
1: I'm talking about homeland.
0: Yes.
1: Right? If you think, nah, make up.
0: It's not possible.
1: Yeah, it's not
0: beyond
1: possible.
0: My means.
1: Beyond my means. I will never be able to, you know, acquire a property like
0: so
1: that.
0: So wrong.
1: So wrong, buddy. Just give them a call. Just give them a call and then, you know, talk to them. It's worth giving a call because they will give you a solution. Because, you know, they let you reserve your ultra-luxury apartment with no down payment. That's number one, okay? You can enjoy interest-free payment plans. Isn't that amazing? You know, what more do you need? And on top of all this, you get the views of over 40 acres of lush green parkland. Don't you want to be a part of this beautiful, you know, property which is coming up? Starting from 60 million rupees onwards, why don't you give them a call on 0703-888-888 Homelands, Old City, Colombo.
0: Absolutely. It's 7:53 right now. Got to take that mini pause, as I suggested a little earlier. And we are going to be back with the information I shared with you earlier as well. So that's the plan. 7:53, that's the time. Every day,
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0: Shawn Mendes and Zedd with Lost in, was it Japan? Lost in Japan. Okay, didn't actually know that was the title of the song till I saw it on the screen just now. Anyways, today is a very important day. It's a day that the world celebrates, and we should be definitely highlighting this because our children, ourselves, everybody under the sun at one point had a teacher that, you know, got them straight, got them where they needed to get to. I know the one teacher that made me understand the importance of education at a young age, and that was Mr. John Anderson. He was the biology teacher in high school. He was inspirational on many fronts. He had the opportunity to suspend me from school because of my there was one incident, namely, where I decided to throw a cake of soap into the turtle enclosure. He had in the biology class this turtle enclosure, and I was just a naughty kid. I threw a cake of soap in, thinking nobody saw me doing it. But lo and behold, his office was right next to the bio room, and he was there having lunch, and he heard a plonk. And he came and looked, and lo and behold, it was one Lankan guy in the school being naughty. So today is World Teachers Day. It's a big day, and I actually drew up some stats, some facts, and this might blow your mind. 94 million, the approximate number of active teachers worldwide across all educational levels, Chris. 94 million humans are teachers, and that's quite a big number. I didn't actually know that. How about this stat? 34.1 million. That's the number of educators dedicated specifically to primary education globally. 6.7 million versus 1.7 million. China boasts the world's largest primary teaching workforce at 6.7 million educators, while the United States employs roughly 1.7 million primary teachers. Now, some more stats. The urgent teacher shortage, not just here in Sri Lanka but around the world. Turns out the number of additional primary and secondary teachers that UNESCO estimates the world must recruit by 2030 works out to 44 million. They're saying that there needs to be 44 million teachers by 2030 added on to the current amount of teachers. Now, the acute shortage concentrated in sub-Saharan Africa alone, making it the region hardest hit by the deficit, and that works out to 15 million. So 15 million is the shortage in sub-Saharan Africa when it comes to teachers. 15,000 words, the average number of words a teacher speaks every single day in a classroom, nearly double that of an average desk-bound office worker. We really need to take the time today to thank all of the teachers, island-wide and around the world.
1: Absolutely. I got to make a shout-out to my favorite teacher.
0: Go ahead.
1: Yeah, it is. She's actually celebrating her 50th anniversary.
0: As a teacher?
1: As a teacher.
0: My.
1: Right, and that is none other than Mrs. Nimala Pereira. She's very fondly remembered by probably three generations of Josephians.
0: My. And she's still teaching.
1: She's still teaching. She's the vice principal at college.
0: And she's now on her 50th year.
1: 50th year. Like, wow. These are the people, Mark. Now, you know, all these young teachers come. There are so many who graduate and come to schools. But teachers like this who's been there for the longest time in schools, like Nimala teacher, Heva Vitarna, Paliya Vadna, Mereshanta, you know, I can go on with the names. These are actually the people, Mark, who actually keep the culture of the school going on. You know, principals come and go, rectors come and go, right? It is these wonderful people that, you know, hang on to that heritage, hang on to the culture of the school without, you know, because when new teachers come, you know, they hardly know about the culture of the school. You know, the history of the school. So the moment these teachers leave school, you know, the entire culture, what we have been standing up for, what we have valued, you know, all these things will probably end up until the new generation takes over and continues with that culture. So people like this, even when they have the chance to retire, even when they have better offers from international schools, they still hang on because of, you know, the passion that they have.
0: Yeah.
1: Right? She still drives to school.
0: Wow.
1: Right? She's
0: Mrs. Nimala teacher.
1: Mrs. Nimala teacher, right? And she was there at the Rhapsody in Blue as well, and she was the guest of honor. So a series of things happening to you know, mark her 50th year. So, it's been amazing.
0: Exemplary, as they say.
1: Exactly. I mean, and back in the days, Appi Karappu Vedavalta, we should have been out of school.
0: They need a special award dealing with
1: and
0: you guys.
1: That understanding that they have, you know, being parents themselves.
0: It's pretty amazing.
1: You know, she's a mother of four boys. Right, and you know that understanding, that love, that caring, is much more than a teacher.
0: Absolutely,
1: it's like the second mom at school.
0: So a Nimala teacher is on 50 years.
1: 50 years.
0: Now the longest, the world record for the longest teaching career is held by a Venezuelan who taught continuously. Get this, from 1911 until 1998. 87 years.
1: Wow.
0: That's how long this Venezuelan's teaching career was. So shout out to all the teachers on International Teachers Day, which falls on a day like today, the 5th of October. And since we're talking about education, since we're talking about teachers, let's also talk about CIRP, Sri Lanka's premier campus for psychology. Undergrad enrollment is now on. There's a one-year foundation program that you can start straight after your O-levels, and a three-year BSc honours in psychology. All the degrees are awarded by the University of Greater Manchester in the UK, and you study for your degree right here in Colombo, which is awesome. You can head on over to CIRP today, and you can also call their hotline 0117-212-600.
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0: So I don't know how many videos you went and shot in Vietnam, but I'm really worried because it's been almost a month since you came back. And still, people are thinking you're in Vietnam.
1: Yeah, I got friends yesterday at the match. You're here. I've been here for how many more videos do you have? I have quite a few.
0: I have now watched some of these videos that you took in Vietnam, and I must say, there's a lot of places to go check out in Vietnam.
1: Oh, yeah.
0: So I saw the koi fish or whatever, the fish,
1: the
0: hatchery,
1: catfish.
0: Whatever that was. Then I saw the Mekong trek that you did in the boat. Then I saw the snake wine or whatever that was, that little area there. So you really had a gala time in Vietnam.
1: There's much more. I just want to find time and finish it and just...
0: So that was 5 nights, 6 days? Or?
1: 6 nights, 7 days.
0: 7 days.
1: 6 nights, 7 days.
0: Wow. That. I mean, honestly, when I watched those videos, I wanted to, you know, just experience it myself.
1: Absolutely,
0: And thanks to Vietjet, we can.
1: You
0: can fly there 3 times a week directly from Colombo to Ho Chi Minh City. And these return flights happen on Tuesdays, Thursdays, and Saturdays. 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But if you haven't, I suggest you check it out today, because there are ways for you to fly to Vietnam for as little as $90. That's crazy awesome. But that is Vietjet in a nutshell for you. Awesomeness in an airline. And you can call them on this number if you want any questions answered before you go, like what kind of weight you can carry on board, and everything else, it was meals that you could opt for and everything else in between. So remember, two ways to do it, that is fly to Vietnam. One is to go to their website, www.vietjetair.com, and the other is to call 0112-444-44.
1: And if you haven't done this, you got to check out the fish sandwich by Popeyes. 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
0: All right, Chris. So usually around this time we have the Chris quiz. Today it's going to be a cross quiz.
1: Oh no.
0: Yeah, you know, what happens. You know what happens with the cross quizzes.
1: Yeah.
0: They're almost impossible to answer.
1: Absolutely.
0: So it's going to be fun. It's going to be you feeling like a champion. That's what we're going to do on the other side.
1: Hemant is going to support me, please.
0: He's going to help you.
1: Yeah.
0: He's going to help you today.
1: Yeah.
0: 8:25 is the time on the clock. We'll take a mini pause. Then it's the cross quiz for a change right here on Kiss Mornings. Don't touch that dial. We'll be right back.
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Alesso and Liam Payne with Midnight right here on Kiss Mornings. 8:40 is the time. It's the 5th of October, a Monday morning. What's going on? Good morning to you. Sun is shining and the weather looks fine. But sadly, the upcountry train service cannot catch a break. It was on pause for the longest time. Then they managed to activate that line again. And now this morning we hear that thanks to some earth slip, the train had basically derailed. So yeah, upcountry train services again temporarily suspended. Just a little FYI, that's real information. Opposed to the fake information that is flooding the internet on a daily basis. I mean, somebody or a group of people get together every day and they sit together or they do whatever and then they come up with fake news and share it like it's real. Now, I just shared this story with Chris. Turns out this is a fake story, but look how real they made it. There's a video of the accident. There's a helicopter here that had been videoed taking the injured away from the scene. So that video might be real, but this is what the context of the video was, okay? This is again

0: fake, it's not real, but this is how easy it is to spread fake information. This is what it says. His Highness Sheikh Mohammed bin Rashid bin Maktoum, Vice President of the United Arab Emirates, was involved in an accident in Dubai which led to him being injured and transferred to a private hospital, but it was too late for him, so he passed away on the spot. I mean, the way the article is written, anybody with an ounce of brain would know that it's most likely fake, but the fact that they incorporated this video onto it and shared that information got everybody clicking away. Over 500,000 views because of that fake story, and it caught my eye because, you know, it's a famous sheikh. It's one of the guys that lots of people in that region look up to and love for his ways. So yeah, I was like, wait a minute, is this legit? And Chris also double checked, and it's totally fake. Right? Is that the conclusion?
1: So no member of the Dubai royal family has faced any accident. But the recent few incidents that happened involving the Sheikh was the Fly Dubai incident.
0: Okay.
1: Where he had gone and seen the pilot. Yeah.
0: Right.
1: The injured pilot visited, highway traffic alerts, the usual stuff in
0: right,
1: Dubai.
0: Right, right. Mm. The regular stuff. All right. Are you ready to get quizzed?
1: Oh,
0: champ. Okay. You know, I always give you the option of coming up with the quiz first.
1: I have.
0: But then, you know, you take time then you give me the opportunity.
1: I have for the next 2 weeks, I have prepared.
0: Is it?
1: Yeah, right. I have stuff.
0: So
1: yeah.
0: What you're saying is you don't want to take my quiz.
1: No, I will.
0: This is a fun quiz.
1: Help me out. Hemanta.
0: This is a fun quiz.
1: Okay.
0: Hemanta can help you out.
1: Okay.
0: Because...
1: Hemanta, get those fingers on the keyboard.
0: He's funnily enough quite good at giving decent guesses, Hemanta.
1: Yeah.
0: So, okay. So it's 2-1 today.
1: Okay.
0: Here is your first question.
1: Okay.
0: Which food never spoils?
1: Honey.
0: Good job. Where's the audience now? Where's the audience when Chris gets it right? Okay. Now here's another one.
1: Okay.
0: Which metal never rusts?
1: Metal.
0: Which metal never rusts? Can you guess?
1: Platinum?
0: Nope.
1: Gold?
0: Gold.
1: Yeah.
0: You're supposed to be helping. He's looking at me like, gold. He said, gold. Mark, show the gold. It's gold, okay?
1: It's good, okay.
0: All right. Which continent has no snakes?
1: This is... I know this one. Hang on.
0: The answers are not on my face, Hema.
1: Is it a European country?
0: Nope.
1: In New Zealand?
0: Nope.
1: Mexico?
0: Nope. You can't keep guessing. Eventually, you're going to give out Nigeria.
1: Is it an island?
0: Is it Dubai?
1: Is it an island?
0: No.
1: It's not an island.
0: I'm just going to give you the answer. It's Antarctica.
1: Oh, yeah.
0: There's no snakes in Antarctica.
1: No, my mosquitoes.
0: All right. Here's another one. Which bone is the longest in the human body?
1: Which bone is the
0: longest? I think you broke yours. Oh, no, you broke your ankle, right?
1: Yeah, yeah.
0: Oh, that's definitely not so the area.
1: The knee, or what do you call that?
0: It's called the femur.
1: Okay.
0: The femur is the longest bone.
1: From knee to the ankle?
0: No, the knee to the ankle is the shin. The femur is between the hip and the knee, if I'm not mistaken.
1: Yeah, okay.
0: All right?
1: Okay.
0: Let's do one more, maybe two more.
1: Okay.
0: Which bird can fly backwards?
1: The hummingbird.
0: Good. Wow, Chris.
1: He's reverse gear.
0: Which vitamin is produced by sunlight?
1: D.
0: Huh?
1: D.
0: D.
1: Yeah.
0: Another round of applause. So just to add some context, on Friday, Chris said he would actually give me some dough. He'd give me some money if I asked him some easy questions. So this is how he's getting all the right answers.
1: Trained.
0: There's one question that you're just not going to get, but it's an interesting one.
1: Okay.
0: Which creature has blue blood?
1: The blue blood is, hang on. I know this.
0: Do you?
1: I know this.
0: Okay.
1: Which creature has blue blood?
0: Uh-huh.
1: Is it a frog?
0: No, it's actually the horseshoe crab.
1: Ah, yeah.
0: Okay.
1: And they use it for lots of medicine.
0: They do.
1: Yeah, horseshoe crab.
0: Final question.
1: Okay.
0: Now, this particular organ in our bodies has been damaged, I think, quite severely over the decades. Okay. Hemanta, maybe not so much, but he's also getting there slowly.
1: Okay.
0: Now, tell me this. Which organ can regenerate itself?
1: It's either the kidney or the... It's the kidney.
0: It's a kidney.
1: Yeah.
0: It's a kidney. Are you sure it's a kidney?
1: Yeah.
0: No, it's the liver.
1: Liver.
0: Well, liver.
1: Either one of those. The kidney or the liver.
0: Fun quiz on a Monday morning.
1: Yeah.
0: See now how I like helped you with the quiz. But when you do the quiz, there's like no chance for me to ever like win.
1: Yeah.
0: You know? That's what we need to change around here, bro.
1: Okay.
0: So we got a Chris quiz coming up next hour, hopefully, that I'm going to win.
1: Yeah.
0: Let's see. Fingers crossed on that. 8:47 is the time on the clock. Before we take this next mini pause, thanking our friends at Libera as always. And Chris, maybe you can do a general roll call, a shout out to all of our sponsors right after I talk about how if you need a fresh look, all you got to do is head on over to Libera. 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Again, if you're in need of some type of look, maybe it's corporate, maybe it's casual, maybe it's something else, just go to Libera and thank me later. 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
1: Absolutely. And as mentioned, a big thank you to all our sponsors making Kiss Mornings possible. We got LB Finance, Popeyes, Libera, Kuka Homes. We also got to say thank you to Homelands, Damro, Vietjet Barista, CIRP, and to Rhino Roofing as well.
0: All right. Thank you, Chris. And talking about Kuka Homes, we got some information coming up next, probably in the next 5 or 6 minutes. That's going to happen. And 8:49 is the time right now. We'll take another mini pause. We'll be right back. Don't touch that dial. Good morning to you.
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3: 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Now you can, you know, go to Morotomulla and go and buy yourself some beds for like 12,000 rupees. And, you know, the outcome of that is going to be a bed that you can sleep on. But attractiveness-wise and finish-wise, it's two different ball games altogether.
4: It's not even the same game. 1 year down the line, Gullodgala.
3: There's issues, you know. But with the Kuka beds and the rest of the furniture, when you see it, you'll be like, okay, I want that. Even the coffee tables, you know, speak to the folk seated around it because it's that next level. And no surprise that they won Red Dot Design Awards in the past, and they've got a research center in Milan and an international design team. When you got all of those things locked in, you really can't go wrong. So life happens here. Kuka Homes on Kiss Mornings. 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
4: Common things that you hear when you apply for a lease. Nangi mage lease ka harida? Asa approval levela thiyenne.
3: Yeah.
4: Meaning you took approval last week, no? And also that's from the branch manager. We are sending it to head office.
3: I've heard.
4: Davas kiya keda?
3: I've heard.
4: So, are they, you know?
3: Stories like this.
4: Few days later. Nangi mage approval leka? Me sa tama head office ke dinne aavena. You, this is the usual thing.
3: Back and forth. It's eventually get fed up.
4: Exactly.
3: Of waiting.
4: You know, there 90% of the vehicles in our streets are leased, no ma.
3: Yeah.
4: And the hassle, it's a nightmare. It's such a, you know, so much of, you know, worrisome to apply for a lease and to get it sorted out, everything.
3: Cumbersome.
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3: 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Thank you, Chris. One more quick message from CIRP, Sri Lanka's premier campus for psychology. Undergrad enrollment is now on, a 1-year foundation program that you can start straight after your O-levels, and a 3-year BSc honors in psychology after that, in case you want to excel in psychology even further. 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The number is 0117-212-600. 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CIRP is the way to go. That number one more time, 0117-212-600.
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0: It's the morning show.
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2: 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As always, Libera is rocking it over here alongside Homelands and the Homelands Group of Companies. LB Finance, Barista, Rhino Roofing Sheets are also very much on the show with us. Umro is giving us many options for our house and our apartments, whether it's, of course, the sofas, whether it's the dining suites, the fantastic inverter refrigerators. There's so many things you get at Umro, as you know. Popeye's Chicken, CIRP, VietJet, Kuka Homes, and, of course, Majestic City. Over the weekend, we had about 50 or 60 young'uns come to the studio. It was the most heartwarming thing to see them smiling, taking part in the activities, throwing things at each other. Well, not really throwing things at each other, but throwing bean bags at the bean bag toss area. It was just a wholesome family get together over the weekend, and Majestic City deserve a lot of credit for throwing this celebration together. And we, of course, invited so many of our young kids as well to the event. So yeah, thank you, Majestic City, number one, for the fantastic Children's Day events over the weekend, and also for housing us here at the lobby level at the all-new Majestic City. You can't go wrong over here. You got a fantastic food court. You have a fantastic supermarket. You have everything that the family needs in one mall. And now you also have some choice vehicles on display right at the Gall Road entrance. You'll see a very well-known brand, and the cars are displayed over there at that area as well. So yeah, the food court is happening. The Cineplex is on top. That's fantastic. I think you watched a movie not too long ago. Was it Resident Evil, you said?
3: Yeah.
2: I mean, I just don't understand why you would watch a movie like Resident Evil at this particular time in your life.
3: I like horror movies.
2: You like horror movies. Yeah, I mean, I don't think I would watch Resident Evil, but I would definitely want to check out the what's that Brad Pitt movie? The Beast in Me? No,
3: the Heart of the Beast. I watched that too.
2: How was that? What did you like more, Resident Evil or The Heart of the Beast?
3: Definitely Resident
2: Evil. Oh, wow. There you go.
3: Yeah.
2: That's what I'm dealing with. Resident Evil is based on a true story. That's the difference. That's messing with you, bro. Don't let me do this to you so easily. Right? So, yeah, there's a lot of movies. That's what I'm trying to tell you. The Cineplex is totally open and ready to serve. So, head on over here to Majestic City. All right. Are you ready with the quiz, champ?
3: Yeah.
2: All right. Let's do it.
3: Okay. This is finding out what is the beak shape and the tail shape. Okay. Right. I'm going to ask you, what are groups called?
2: What are groups called? Yeah. Like a group of fish would
3: that's
2: be.
3: Right.
2: Okay.
3: Yeah,
2: okay.
3: That's right.
2: Okay.
3: Okay. Okay. What is a group of ravens called? The difference between a crow and a raven is the shape of the tail and the shape of the beak.
2: Beak.
3: Yeah.
2: Okay. It's not a flock, right?
3: No.
2: No. It's a murder.
3: No.
2: That's for crows. When crows are together. That's called a murder.
3: Yeah.
2: I don't know what the raven is.
3: Unkindness.
2: What, a group of unkindness?
3: A group of ravens are called unkindness.
2: Okay, never heard or knew that.
3: A group of crows.
2: Yeah, that's a murder.
3: Murder, okay. Yeah. Feeding on a carcass, what are vultures called?
2: Feeding on a carcass together?
3: Yeah.
2: I wouldn't know.
3: Wake.
2: Awake?
3: Yeah.
2: As in W-A-K-E?
3: W-A-K-E.
2: Okay.
3: Right? A group of flamingos.
2: Another one that I would definitely not know.
3: You know this one.
2: Flamingos.
3: Yeah.
2: No, I don't.
3: Flamboyance. A group of starlings.
2: Starlings?
3: Yeah, those little birds who fly together that are with various shapes and all that.
2: Okay.
3: With great coordination without knocking on each other.
2: Yeah, they move simultaneously almost.
3: Yeah.
2: I don't know.
3: A murmuration.
2: A murmuration?
3: Yes. A group of owls. You should know this.
2: It's a howl.
3: No.
2: A group of owls be known as a howl.
3: Bathramulla sette.
2: Ah, Bathramulla. I don't know.
3: A parliament.
2: A parliament.
3: Right.
2: So that's a group of?
3: Owls.
2: Owls.
3: Yeah.
2: It's called a parliament.
3: A group of parrots.
2: A group of parrots.
3: Yeah.
2: Again.
3: Pandemonium.
2: Are you serious? These can't be real.
3: I'm serious. It's called a pandemonium.
2: Wow.
3: Okay, a group of hawks.
2: Hawks. Yeah, you might as well just tell me the answer.
3: Kettle or a cast.
2: Are you giving me an option now?
3: No, no, it's called a kettle or a cast.
2: Okay.
3: Okay. A group of turkeys.
2: A group of turkeys.
3: Yes.
2: Nope.
3: Rafter.
2: Okay. Last one, bro.
3: Last one.
2: This is like an impossible quiz.
3: A group of magpies.
2: Yeah, never am I going to figure that out.
3: Tidings.
2: All right, thank you, Chris. Let's leave it there because you
3: a
2: have
3: group of ducks.
2: Yeah, quack.
3: Paddings.
2: All right. Cool. Take a chill pill.
3: Yeah.
2: All right, nice. My goodness, that was a difficult one.
3: Yeah.
2: 18 minutes past nine will never do anything related to birds again. I promise you. We'll be back though on the other side of this. Good morning.
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17: I was living with my sister at the time. I wasn't paying bills, obviously, so it's like, of course she wants me to leave. I didn't want to go back home because I left school and now I was ready to do music now. It started off as like a runaway, loner, cowboy kind of story. It was like, yeah, I'm going to take more so Old Town Road rides like anymore. Meaning, you know, like, you know, I'm just gone. You know, I'm not coming back. I wanted to be more of like a triumphant kind of story. So it's like the horse would be like not having much and Old Town Road would be like that path to success. Are you taking the horse to Old Town Road?
16: Yeah, I'm going to take my horse to the Old Town Road. I'm going to ride till I can't no more.
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0: All right, that's Happier right here on Kiss Mornings. Final few minutes of the program. We extend the program every single day pretty much till around 10:15 or 10:20. Got some friends that listen to the program asking me why we continue after 10. And I was like, well, there's nothing we can do. Got to finish a lot of endorsements and whatnot. So, yeah, they're looking forward to the extended show. So are we. And let's quickly remind all of our peoples about how you can also extend, well, just about any affair, whether it's a meeting or whether it's a casual conversation or maybe you are meeting with some friends, whatever you are doing, the best thing about meetings is refreshments. Like if you can find a way to gather your friends and go to a barista near you, the meeting is better. In general, everything is better with food and drink around. So remember, if you want to extend that meeting that you might be having, get some Oreo shakes delivered to the meeting and see the faces of the folk that you're meeting lighten up because it tastes so good. We're talking about the red velvet Oreo shake, the strawberry Oreo shake, and the blueberry Oreo shake. 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So keep that in mind, and thank you, Barista, once again, for being a part of Kiss Mornings.
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0: Thank you, Chris. And don't forget Damro, totally on Kiss Mornings. They want you to know about all the things they got going on over there. Of course, the Damro washing machines are awesome because they do the job very well. Super clean clothes. 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The inverter refrigerator starting at 95,000 rupees. Very apt and timely if you are having big bills. Now, I have realized that the light bill has gone up. The bill at the apartment has gone from about 28 or 29,000 to the 39,000 range, which is very worrisome because, you know, we don't know where the extra units are being used. Is it the AC? Is it the washing machine? Is it the refrigerator? Is it the iron? Is it the, what do you call it, that electric kettle? You know, the microwave? Yeah. You know, so we're trying to figure it out. Mm. But I know for a fact that when you go to Damro and you pick up these bad boys, the inverted refrigerator, or the washing machine, or maybe your, you know, sofa from Damro, manufactured using durable high resilience foam, and the premium comfort that you get on these sofas are also next level. All you got to do is go to Damro. The retail network consists of over 160 showrooms island wide, and you can do your shopping online at damro.lk.
1: Very unusually, I'm feeling very hungry today.
0: Oh, is it?
1: Yeah, Papa's
0: Paradamanahari. Not a bad idea.
1: Oh, yeah. Now, check out Papa's. 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
0: 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Go check out their showroom down Alfred House Gardens, Colombo 3, number 12. That's where you need to go. You can Google Maps yourselves to the showroom, or you can get online and check out kookahome.lk. That's what I did till I actually went to the showroom on, I think it was Friday. It's next level. I mean, these guys have really, really done it right. The stuff is next level, the furniture is next level, the showroom is next level, and your house will honestly stand, you know, out. That's what's going to happen. If you do a one-to-one comparison with, you know, your neighbor, and that neighbor has gone and just got some random stuff for Mortumulla, for example, and then they go to your apartment and they see the Kuka home stuff, it's two different worlds.
1: Yeah.
0: If you got the resources, if you got the dough, these are the type of items you want up in your house. So once again, kookahome.lk or the showroom down Alfred House Gardens, Colombo 3.
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0: So say you were sick, you weren't feeling well this morning, but you still had to go to work to finish up a deadline or get some work done. You know how it goes. Sometimes we come in casual clothing because we want to take a half day.
1: Yeah.
0: And then for some bad luck, the boss calls and says there's a management meeting at 1 o'clock and everybody needs to be there.
1: Yeah, all come by kumbaya. Yeah.
0: And you can be telling the boss's secretary, no, I only came half day. I'm not well. No, I don't know about that. You'll have to talk to chairman. You need to be there at the meeting. So what do you do? Now you're in a dressed down clothing. You're in casual attire, there's a management meeting. What are you gonna do? You're gonna have to buy a shirt. Okay, that's just the bottom line. Or if you live in Colombo, different story, you can go home and come back. 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If you can't, just visit Libera.lk and take a look at the office collection. There's a ton of embroidered shirts, a ton of long sleeve straight white shirts. You get cufflinks, you have your belt, you have suspenders, you have all of it. That's the bottom line. And you can take a look at the amazing product portfolio by visiting their website, libera.lk.
1: And they also have their little outlets in other stores as well.
0: That's right.
1: Yeah, so you can go anywhere you want. A big thank you to all our sponsors. Saying thank you to LB Finance, Papa's, Libera, Kuka Homes, Homelands, Damro, Vietjet Barista, CIRP, Rhino Roofing. Thank you so very much.
0: All right, we'll take another mini pause at 9:58 OMG, but we're going to be right back.
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0: toothbrush. I saw some electric toothbrushes on the toothbrush section here at the supermarket.
1: Yeah, I saw as well.
0: $6,000 or $7,000.
1: Yeah, it's locked. Ah, that's the one, right?
0: That's the one.
1: Yeah.
0: The black, black colored bad boy.
1: Yeah.
0: Yeah, I mean, I don't know. Electric toothbrushes, if I would.
1: But if you're having someone abroad who's coming down.
0: So cheap.
1: Yeah, it's so cheap. The rotating one, the little round one, you know, no? With the two batteries.
0: I think Oral-B was the big brand
1: that's
0: back in the
1: one.
0: Day.
1: Yeah, that's the one.
0: I don't know if that's the brand that's being sold
1: it's
0: here.
1: It's a local brand.
0: It's a local brand. But it's nice to know local brands doing things that, you know,
1: pretty
0: happened
1: awesome.
0: 3 decades ago. But hey, electric toothbrushes. Now,
1: I don't think any other country uses this brush that we use.
0: What?
1: Mostly in European countries and all that, Australia.
0: Yeah.
1: They use the electric, the rotating the one that you mentioned.
0: I just don't understand why you can't get the hard toothbrushes anymore. So you get soft, medium.
1: Yeah.
0: But back in the day, you had hard.
1: That is the
0: bristles.
1: Worst. That is the worst to use.
0: Well, it depends on how much like
1: pressure
0: force you put,
1: you put
0: on it, right?
1: From my dental issue onwards, I am using the soft.
0: Yeah.
1: I am no more going to medium, no more hard. It's soft.
0: I mean, soft is pointless for me. I have to have hard. And if I can't find hard, I have to go with medium. And I'm not very happy because the idea of brushing your teeth, it's not for the glossy shine at the end. It's to take the food out of the little areas in between the teeth.
1: You should floss then.
0: That's what causes cavities, right? The debris or the food that's left in between the teeth.
1: Yeah.
0: So you need, for me, I need a hard, you know, bristled toothbrush so that I can get that out. Floss, I've never been into it. Never ever have I had the patience to do it, nor did I ever want to do it.
1: You need a long time to do that.
0: Need some time,
1: slowly,
0: you know, one by one, tooth
1: like
0: by tooth.
1: Reading a book.
0: You know, the other thing I was just thinking about, one of the things that fascinated me as a kid was air travel. I always wanted to join some kind of cabin crew because I loved to fly when I was growing up.
1: I think every kid's dream.
0: Probably.
1: Yeah.
0: And now I just went on VietJetAir.com, the website that we love and talk about every day because there's some killer deals.
1: Are they recruiting?
0: Yeah.
1: Seriously?
0: That's exactly what's going on. The plane can't take off if the both of us fly on the same plane together, bro. And I think they got age limits. I don't think they allow ugly folk so you and I are out. There's no chance for us, but at one point in life it seemed possible. You know, 18-19 I was borderline hovering around hotel school or getting into some kind of cabin crew type of situation. I would have been a purser or something beyond by now,
1: definitely
0: making, you know, proper dough. But then again,
1: traveling the world,
0: it's a lot of
1: even a cruise ship is fantastic.
0: I mean, there's a lot of work, man. It's nice.
1: You can travel the world. But even cabin crew is the same. It's not easy.
0: That's true.
1: You know, when you're doing a return flight, oh my God, you're tired.
0: I remember a friend of mine, a good old Singy. She was a hostess, if you will, a cabin crew for one of our local carriers. And she loved it. I mean, she was just having the time of her life. And those double shifts paid double too. So, you know, you're making proper dough.
1: And especially dealing with the neighbors. I want another in beer,
0: That's of
1: that
0: course there.
1: Like,
0: so
1: know?
0: You got to be patient. You got to deal with it. But you're trained to do all that. But the bottom line is VietJet has opportunities for you to join their cabin crew. All you got to do is go and check out their website, which is VietJetAir.com. And of course, there's also, an email. And that's careers@VietJetAir.com. Just taking a look at VietJet Air. And that's when I came across this careers section. So yeah, you too can do the same thing. Go and take a look. And don't forget that you can fly to Vietnam in a hurry 3 times a week, Colombo to Ho Chi Minh. And you will be surprised with how little you have to pay to get to Vietnam. So once again, VietJetAir.com. That's the website. And the number to call is, of course, 0112-444-044.
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0: 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We're going to be right back. Don't touch that dial.
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0: Live and direct from the brand new Majestic City. If you recall the 90s, this was one of the hottest properties in town. And in 2026, it is back with a bang. The all-new Cineplex with the largest LED screen in Asia, from what I found out a little while ago. And of course, the awesome food court with some of our old favorites and some brand new favorites. And of course, the stores are here. The brands are here. And we are here. That's the bottom line. Head on over to MC and enjoy everything alongside your favorite radio station. That's what you got to do. And also, let's not forget the wonderful folks, of course, at Dumro. I've been talking about them, well, just about every day, because I want you to know that if there is a one-stop hub for everything that your house needs, very affordable pricing and super high-quality stuff. At the end of the day, I know for a fact how great the quality is, because I got like beds and cupboards I bought maybe like 15 or 16 years ago, maybe even longer than that, to be honest. I think I bought one in 2004, maybe 2005. That's still there standing, and that's testament to the quality that Dumro has on offer for all of us. So head on over to any one of the 160 Dumro showrooms today. Take a look at the Dumro inverter refrigerator, starting at just 95,000 rupees. The washing machines are also fantastic. They last a lifetime. My washing machine, the DFA70, I purchased in 2017. 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Mm-hmm. Next year will be the 10th year the washing machine has done us right and given us clean clothes through and through. So just very happy with everything Dumro has on offer. And it is the best place to even buy your Samsung products, believe it or not, because of that double warranty. Whether you're looking for sofas, durable and very high quality, the high resilience foam is one of the reasons the sofas are so comfortable. Premium comfort, that's what it is. And like I said, 160 plus showrooms island wide, and a website that's fully functional too, dumro.lk.
1: And remember, if you're out and about and your boss says,

0: and done immediately and sent to me within the next half an hour. Mm-hmm. What do you do? Where are you going to go?
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0: Just go to barista, you know, order a coffee or something and just relax. 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
1: Yeah, it's all
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1: 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Take a look for yourself and tell me what you think. That's the story.
0: Absolutely. My humble apologies to my dear friend Prasanna Balasuri. Messaged me at 6:30 in the morning. Chris, I want the first dedication.
1: I have a strange feeling that I dreamt of PB.
0: Really?
1: Yeah. When you mentioned his name, yeah. I have this strange feeling that he was in one of my dreams. So
0: have you even seen him before? Only the photos.
1: I've seen him on the photos you showed me and that day on TV when he was getting the award from the president.
0: Yeah.
1: But yeah, I think he was up in the mix.
0: Thanks, buddy. Thanks so much for always, you know, finding your time to drop by a message and say, I'm listening. Thank you so much. Really appreciate it. To Rian Miller, Rajendra Seram joining in as well. Ronald Derrick saying hi to himself, to Ronald. family, to Delvin, Jason, Shannon and Sua.
1: Nice.
0: A little bit of humor. From Corridor Devara, Judy Costa, big hi to you. Out to Stefan, Jackie, Princess Rachel and to Jason. Also dedication to Christina, Kiara and baby Rihanna, who's on holiday in Europe. Wow, that sounds fantastic. Gertrude Seniviratna, very good morning to you. We got Bernie Guruge listening in. Anwar Abdul Kader, good morning to you. Rangika Dulrukshi, happy Monday. Pamela Raju, hey, how are you? Good to have you on the show as well. Morris, thank you so much for getting in touch. Also saying hi to Elvis Schoolmayer. Joanne Impet, hi Joanne, a very good morning to you. And to Sandhya Samarasinghe, to Amali Gunasekara Tisera joining in as always. Thank you so much for being a part of the show.
1: All on our page.
0: Yeah, all on our page. We have 12 today.
1: Wow.
0: Wow. The family is growing.
1: Nice. 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We're out. We'll talk to you again tomorrow on Kiss Mornings. 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

That was Taylor Swift with Patient Zero playing right here on Kiss 96.9. Good morning, and welcome to the Kiss Connect, where I play all your favorite songs until 1 p.m. My name is Kristen, and did I mention that my name is Kristen? No? Okay, never mind. I'm Kristen, so like I mentioned, you guys, I'm going to be hanging out here in the studio until 1 p.m. playing all your favorite requests. So 0785-969-969 is the number where you can send in all that requests, all those dedications, and also let me know how your Monday is going, because I feel like sun is shining, and every Monday when the sun is shining, it's going to be a good day. And you know, Taylor Swift has just released like the BTS video of the filming of the Patient Zero music video, and it is so much going on in there. Like, I feel like there was this conversation where in the music video you can see Dakota Johnson and Colin Firth, right? They're fighting, and you guys, they were actually fighting about a scene from the movie Tarzan, and Taylor just looks up to them like, that fight is so dumb. Ah, she's all having fun and games, and you know, absolutely stunningly talented, because that cinematic masterpiece is all written and directed by the one, the only Miss Swift herself, or should I say Mrs. Swift herself. Anyways, I have to give a big shout out to the proud sponsor of her. Why am I saying? Oh, I'm rolling my R's way too much this morning. Anyways, proud sponsor of Kiss Connect, and that is Sterling Flowers. So if you're looking to making someone's day special today, all you guys got to do is contact Sterling Flowers through by calling them on 011-257-6305, or you can WhatsApp them on 077-6319-212 to place your order today, because they got everything you want, from delicious cakes to chocolates to thoughtful gift hampers and even fresh flower bouquets. Sterling Flowers, making every single moment bloom beautifully. And also, we have Apit on board with us. If you're looking to kickstart your higher studies after O-levels or A-levels, discover that next step through Apit Sri Lanka, because they offer you foundation programs with degrees in business, engineering, IT, psychology, AI, and more. 0773-577-877 is the number that you guys need to dial for the Colombo branch, and 0765-788-788 is the number that you want to dial for the Kanti branch. That is Apid, inspiring their love for learning. Now, without further ado, let's get this show on the road. Up next, we got Drake with some passion fruit.

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0: 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Witness our Sri Lankan beauties compete for the title of Siyata Big Twin Lady Miss World Sri Lanka to represent our nation in the international arena. 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Siyata Big Twin Lady Miss World Sri Lanka 2026. 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

Betty Who with Just Thought You Should Know, playing right here on Kiss 96.9. And you know what I thought that you guys should do? And that is, it is the world's, not Children's Day, we'll pass that Children's Day. And we also had a ton of fun on Saturday. And if you guys are tuning in, and anyone who actually bought their kiddos to the Children's Day event at Kiss 96.9, thank you so much for that. But today is the world's Teacher's Day. That is correct. And you know, big shout outs going out to teachers across the island, because for me, myself and I used to actually hate English growing up, but it was my teachers who actually made me interested in the language. And I can remember this one teacher, he made sure that my speaking is intact, my writing is intact, he would give me dictation every single day. So yeah, those are the people that we need to give a big shout out to. You know, no matter what field you are at, you know, you are at an office working towards something, you know, your teachers always guide you through to what you want to do in life. So big shout out going out to all the teachers. And speaking of teachers, Jason Derulo actually bought in an Auckland dance teacher that is, I don't think I'm even going to pronounce her name, because it's an Australian name that goes like Tiola. And you know, he bought her on stage, and apparently she didn't know the choreography to Michiko. And one of the backup dancers actually knew this school teacher, and she was like, well, can we you learn the routine on the go? And she was like, absolutely. And she learned it in minutes, and she performed it like a boss. You guys can look it up, you know, it's going viral these days. And yeah, that's an absolute gem of a dance teacher right there in Australia. Again, big shout out going to all the teachers out there. And right now we're going back to more music, and we have Katy Perry and Bob Marley's grandson, that is Skip Marley, keeping you guys company with Chained to the Rhythm, because you're tuning into Kiss 96.9 and this is Kiss Connect, and you guys going to be chained to the rhythm anyway.

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Nick Jonas with Voodoo playing right here on Kiss 96.9. And honestly, you know, I loved Nick Jonas' solo career era because I feel like, you know, they had so many songs. He had so many songs. Jealous and then Chains and what else did he have? Levels and then this one and Under You. And there were so many, many. And I think of all the Jonas Brothers, he was the only one who was able to make it as a solo artist in the pop industry. But, you know, now they're back together. I don't know whether I don't know. I'm a big fan of Jonas Brothers as much as I was a big fan of Nick Jonas. I don't know. Anyone who was out there who can relate, please drop me a text on 0785-969-969. And also, we have a couple of people on our WhatsApp line requesting their songs. We had Tanuki on our WhatsApp line requesting Watermelon Sugar by Harry Styles. I hope you enjoyed that song because I replayed it. We also have Ashindri on our WhatsApp line saying she wants Lisa's Bad Angel. That is coming up for you too. And we also have Anthony wanting a little bit of Ty Cruz. That will be coming right up as well. So if you guys have a request, a dedication of your own, drop it onto our WhatsApp line 0785-969-969 because it's your day, your playlist. So you guys are in charge of it all. Again, you know, any request, it could be a throwback, it could be a viral hit, it could be a current hit, it could be K-pop, it could be Latin pop, it could be anything, it could be Afro pop, it could be a remix, I don't know what.

that you guys feeling for your Mondays. Let me know what those are. I mentioned the number again, 0785-969-969. And I also have to give a big shout out to the sponsor of Kiss Connect, and that is Sterling Flowers. If you're looking to making someone's day special today, you need to contact Sterling Flowers, because they got everything you want, from specially arranged fresh flower bouquets to delicious cakes, chocolates, and even a big gift hamper. So whether you want to make someone's day special, whether it's a birthday or an anniversary or a just because kind of situation, you know, it's a Monday and it's a brand new month as well. So send it to them. All you guys got to do is call them on, not call them, not the people, call Sterling Flowers on 0112-5763 or 5, or you can WhatsApp them on 0776-319-212 to place your order today. That is Sterling Flowers, making every single moment bloom beautifully. Now we are going right back on to some more music. This is Zizette with Kali playing right here on Kiss 969.

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Tayo Cruz with Break Your Heart, playing right here on Kiss 96.9. Anthony, I hope you enjoyed the song that is going up for you who requested that specific song. So if you guys have a request in mind, a dedication in mind, let me know what those are on our WhatsApp line, 0785-969-969. And we also have Sachin on our WhatsApp line requesting Stronger by Clean Bandit. Oh my God. I feel like it's been more than a minute since I heard that song. I'll cue right up for you, Sachin. Thank you so much for tuning in. And also, I have to give some news on the pop culture front. So Anne Hathaway, after a whirlwind press tour of a lifetime, I would say, for the entire year this year, she had 5 movies out and she was doing press for all of her 5 movies. After all of those press tours, she has finally vanished out of thin air after, you know, to take a much needed break, I would say. I mean, she's carrying a baby, she's pregnant, and she's still promoting movies. So I think she was like, okay, now it's time to get my maternity leave in track. And yeah, she just literally vanished into thin air in a video, and she said, over and out, at least for now. Verity, Mother Mary, End of Oak Street, The Odyssey, and Devil Wears Prada 2 are Anne Hathaway's 5 movies for the year. And also, Verity is well on its way to becoming the 3rd number one movie. So the first one is Devil Wears Prada 2, the second one was The Odyssey, and the third one is turning up to be Verity. Have you guys seen it yet? I mean, do you guys even have plans to watch it? I feel like I want to watch it. And also, I heard a rumor on the rumor train. Somehow, Taylor Swift's Patient Zero music video is tied to the movie Verity. I haven't really gone down a rabbit hole looking how it was. But if you ever seen it, Swifties out there, if you know how it's tied, please let me know. The number is 0785-969-969. And I also have to give a big shout out to App at Sri Lanka for being on board with us. If you're looking to kickstart your highest studies after your O-levels or A-levels, please give a call to Apple Sri Lanka on this number. 0773577877 is the number for Colombo, and 0765788788 is the number for Candy, because they got everything you guys need, from foundation programs to degrees in business, engineering, IT, psychology, and even AI. With state-of-the-art facilities and the best lecturing panel in Sri Lanka, Apple is also offering you guys free education consultations if you walk in right now to any of the Apple branches. You guys can also visit www.appit.lk for more information. Now, with that being said, let's move right on to that request that was done by Sachin. Yes, this is Stronger, and it's Clean Bandit just for you, Sachin.

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You guys are tuning in to the Kiss Connect. That is the best request show in radio right now. And if you guys have a song, a dedication, a request, and if you have anything else in your mind that you feel like you need to get off of, let me know what those are on our WhatsApp line 0785-969-969. And that was actually going out as a request for Tavindia, who requested Unholy by Sam Smith. And we also have Sherry on our WhatsApp line asking me, how are my pets? Well, Sherry, I have just the one cat, but yes, she behaves like she is not just one cat. She behaves like she's like 1,000 cats. She's a handful for sure, but yeah, she's good. She's good. She's running the household like nobody's business, as per usual. But you know, she's also, she means well. I mean, yeah, she, I don't know, man. Like, I love her so much. And you know, when I'm like stressed at work or something, I would look at her pictures. And even when I go home, I feel like it's like a super busy day and it's like so much happening on one single day. And you go and you just, you know, pick her up and you're like, oh yeah, everything is gone. Everything is good. You know, I feel like, I don't know, there's something about cats that just calms me down like nobody's business. And also, we have another person on our WhatsApp line, a number ending from 672, saying hi and wishing everyone a happy Monday. Happy Monday to you too. And we also have Naval there on our WhatsApp line requesting Kill Him With Kindness by Selena Gomez. That is coming up for you too. We also have Richard on our WhatsApp line requesting Savage Love by Jason Derulo. That is also coming up your way. So if you guys are like any of these lovely people, send in your requests, your dedications on 0785-969-969. And we are slowly but surely moving on to the new numbers of the show. Therefore, I'll check your time and real quick before I move on to this track by Selena Gomez. Checking your time right now is 11:50 a.m. Good morning and almost good afternoon.

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Jack Jones with Ears and Ears with Play playing right here on Kiss 96.9. Now, it is actually been, you know, I feel like a time would arrive for us to play a little bit of Iggy Azalea, a little bit of brand new Iggy Azalea, because apparently Iggy Azalea was incapacitated by consuming, let's just say, a natural substance. I'm gonna keep it radio friendly. And which has led to an inner crisis about her thinking who she was without music. Because, you know, Iggy Azalea had a stellar career when she popped into the scene. I know there were some, I don't know, she said that, you know, she did some things and talked about some things that wasn't really her forte, or like didn't have, what do you call it, the right to talk about, but she was talking about them and people were kind of getting mad at it. And then there was the whole Iggy Azalea and Azalea Banks fight, and then the Cardi B and Nicki Minaj of it all. So, you know, being a white rapper was kind of tough for Iggy Azalea, but she really worked out in the industry for a long time. But then I think her record label sort of asked her to do things that she wasn't really comfortable with, and therefore she just, pulled the plug on making music altogether. And she has been quite successful in other business ventures. But right now she is actually back in the studio making some new music. I mean, if I'm not a Swiftie, like on some days I'm a Swiftie, some days I'm an Azalean, but I have been a lifelong Azalean, you guys. I have Iggy Azalea's Reclassified and the new Classified album in disc forms, yes. In addition to all of Taylor Swift's album, also in disc form. Again, you know, these are fandoms that was like popping back in 2017, 16. And, you know, there was like really, really great music. So I'm really, really happy that Iggy Azalea had this realization to actually making new music. Because as a female rapper, she was actually talking about things that was like really important, you know. She was giving me sort of Eminem vibe, but not quite there. But yeah, she had her own thing. So I'm just super duper glad that she's back in the studio making some new music just for us. And without further ado, I feel like we should celebrate this just through an Iggy Azalea song. And if you're a fan of Iggy Azalea too, let me know who you are on 0785969969, along with, if you have a request, a dedication in mind, let me know what those are too, because we are on the final hour of the show, and that means checking your time right now, 12:10 p.m. Good afternoon to you, and this is Iggy Azalea featuring T.I. with Change.

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track. Do you ever think of me playing right here on Kiss 969? Now, you know, last Thursday, what could possibly happen on a random Thursday, you guys? You know, just think, you know, it's a Thursday. It is towards the weekend, but it's not quite the weekend, and it's also past the midweek. Well, what could happen on a Thursday is Lil Nas X releasing a brand new music. That is correct. So he has released a song called World's Greatest, and I checked out the music video. It's quite really nice, you know, and it's catchy too. I don't know. I have mixed feelings about that song, but it's very good meaning. And Lil Nas X was actually inspired and released this song with the help of his late mom. And he actually posted on his Instagram saying, "Walk by faith, not by sight," was my mom's favorite phrase to say. As I move through life, it resonates with me more and more. This one is for World's Greatest, October 1st, 2026, Thursday, 12 p.m. Eastern Time. That is when he released his brand new song. You know, Lil Nas X has been on the very top of his stardom, and then he kind of hit rock bottom. He kind of got arrested and everything. But I feel like now he's on a good path. He actually opened up saying that he was diagnosed with bipolar disorder, if I'm not mistaken. And he's actually seeking help, you know, therapy. He's going to therapy and he's getting his life together. So I think it's a result of all of that good work that he put into place that we have new music from Lil Nas X. Because he's such a powerhouse, you know, he came with a storm and he, you know, danced through the storm on so many things, and it's just been amazing. It's just been amazing to seeing existing people creating new music. I mean, last time we talked about how Iggy Azalea is back in the studio, now Lil Nas X releasing new music. So I think it's a good day to be in a part of the music industry. That goes out to all of you guys who listen to the music and all of our guys who give you the music and everyone else in between. With that being said, it is time to give a big shout out to the sponsor of Kiss Connect, because none of this would be possible if it wasn't for Sterling Flowers. If you are in a mood to, you know, send something on someone's way, you need to contact Sterling Flowers, because they have everything you need, from fresh flower bouquets to delicious cakes, chocolates and gift hampers. All you guys got to do is call them on 0112-576305, or you can WhatsApp them on 0707-776-319-212 to place your order today. That is Sterling Flowers, making every single moment bloom beautifully. Now, with that being said, we are moving on to this song, which has a little part of Lil Nas X in it, but this is actually Camila Cabello with He Knows, right here on Kiss 969.

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0: This October, the titans of cricket collide. 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
6: Good energy is contagious. I'll make you.

Hugo with Moving to the Sun. That is going out for Ashane, who requested that song because he's saying, a sunny days, I'm feeling the vibes and I want to move to the sun. But don't move to the sun, Ashane, you'll get burnt. I mean, enjoy the sun, you know, the warmth of the sun rays. As long as we could possibly take it, I'll take it any day, anytime, anywhere. And we also have Rusini on WhatsApp line saying, you guys have that bob cut TikTok song. Could you please play it? Yes, we do. We have the bob cut TikTok song, and that is called Freaked Out by Fab Papi Rusini. That is, I'll queue up that right your way. And we also have Niroda on our WhatsApp line saying, dedications to all the amazing staff at Drift Barber. Keep up the great work and stay awesome from all of us with love. Thank you so much, Niroda, for that message. And with that being said, it is time for me to head on out of the studio in style because it's a Monday and we have a lot of things going on right here on KISS 969. And so many exciting things are coming your way too, you guys. So you guys got to tune in. After this, we're going to have KISSory. And after that, Casey is going to be here on the KISS Pickup. So stay tuned all day long. And because after Casey, Jim and D is going to be here with the KISS Overdrive and so many awesome programs queued up just for you and so many awesome more awesome music to bring to you guys at the same time. Again, thank you so much for tuning in and I'll catch you guys tomorrow same time, same frequency on the same show. This is the KISS Connect and this is Kristen wrapping up from one human to another. Try to be a good one every single day. Well, now we move to the sun. Now we're going to live for the night with Cruella right here on KISS 969.

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3: 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Hi, it's Casey, and we just listened to Bourgeoisie's by Conan Gray. Have you guys seen that Conan Gray just did a concert in Melbourne? It looks so sick, and there's only even more news and more music coming up next on the Kiss Pickup. But if there are any song requests, dedications, or shout-outs, you can go to our WhatsApp line 0785-969-969 and let me know what you're in the mood for, because it's an amazing Monday, isn't it? Are you guys having a good Monday? How's your day going so far? It's still only 2 o'clock in the afternoon, but let me know how you're doing. And guess what? We'll also be playing Character Call pretty soon, so stay tuned for that. And you can win an amazing, decadent, rich chocolate cake from A&M Cupcakes. But while we get that ready, how about we go into some more music? Because coming up next is Shawn Mendes with Treat You Better right here on the Kiss Pickup on Kiss 969. This is Casey, and the time right now is 2:06.
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1: Now. That was Tame Impala with Never Ender right here on the Kiss Pickup on Kiss 969. Hi, it's Casey and I'm back because it's time to play a character call. Yes, Sherry, it is in fact character call time. And Sherry is also asked on our WhatsApp line, do you have pets? I used to have pets. I still have pets. It's actually quite unclear whether I have pets or not. But I used to have a very nice fluffy dog. And yeah, I really miss him. But do you guys have pets? That's my question for the day. Do you have pets? How are your pets? How about you send in a picture of your pets to our WhatsApp line 0785-969-969. And let's get straight into character call. Now, let me tell you about how character call works. I'm going to play a clip and all you have to do is guess the name of the character in that clip and text it to our WhatsApp line. And you can be the winner of this amazing, rich, decadent chocolate cake from A&M Cupcakes. 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Now, just like that, we are going to get into character call and today's clip is actually quite easy if I do say so myself. So I hope you guys have a very fun and easy time trying to figure out who this is. So here we go. Are you ready? Open your ears.
2: So you got detention. You screwed up. You know what you did was wrong. The question is, how are you going to make things right? Take it from a guy who's been frozen for 65 years. The only way to really be cool is to follow the rules.
1: Yup. The only way to really be cool is to follow the rules. And that's what he actually said. And I'll give you a hint if you can't get it from the get-go because this is a very famous character. This is actually from a movie that's not his actual movie. This is a clip of this character in a different movie. And if I give you any more hints, it might just be a giveaway. But I'll play the clip one more time because this is a very recognizable voice. So how about you guys have another go at it? Here we go.
2: So you got detention. You screwed up. You know what you did was wrong. The question is, how are you going to make things right? But take it from a guy who's been frozen for 65 years. The only way to really be cool is to follow the rules.
1: Yup. And yes, Indy, it is not his actual movie, but it's a very famous character. It's a very famous character from a very famous franchise. And here's a very, very, very good clue. He's a superhero, and that's all I will say. So while you guys go in and text your answer to our WhatsApp line 0785-969-969, let's listen to some more music because the timer now is 2:30, and what's a better time than right now? 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

0: Right here on Kiss 96.9, we just listened to Imagine Dragons with Bones, and I've come back to play Character Call. How about that? Let's play some Character Call, because I'm going to play the clip for you. And all you have to do is tell me the name of the character on our WhatsApp line, 0785-969-969. And let me tell you about what you'll be winning if you get the answer right. 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Now, this is how this works. You're going to tell me the name, and we're going to put all of the right answers into a random spin the wheel, and that's going to choose who the winner is. So, are you ready for the clip? Here we go.
1: So, you got detention. You screwed up.
2: You know what you did was wrong. The question is, how are you going to make things right? But take it from a guy who's been frozen for 65 years. The only way to really be cool is to follow the rules.
0: Exactly. So follow the rules, and the rules are as follows. You just text the name of who's talking right now to our WhatsApp line, 0785-969-969. And coming up next, we actually have a request from Sewandi. She asked for Starboy by The Weeknd. So we're going to listen to that after we play this clip one more time, because we haven't been getting a lot of responses today. Is it a very slow Monday? How about we play the clip? How about we play the clip again? And then you can tell me what the answer is. Here we go.
1: So, you got detention. You screwed up.
2: You know what you did was wrong. The question is, how are you going to make things right? But take it from a guy who's been frozen for 65 years. The only way to really be cool is to follow the rules.
0: And just like that, we're going to listen to The Weeknd, and we will be back. So send me the answers. The timer now is 3:10.
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1: Now. That was right with me right here on the Kiss Pickup on Kiss 969. Hi, it's Casey and I'm back. I come bearing a lot of pop culture updates because a lot of things have been happening recently. Starting with Dakota Johnson on SNL. Did we see that? She made a very funny joke / skit about how she dates a lot of musicians and how that turns out, that never turns out well. And then Taylor Swift made an appearance, and that was so hilarious because they were just a duo I didn't know I need. And speaking of, you know, apparently Nicole Kidman has become an icon because have you guys heard of that new Adele song called Nicole Kidman? It's been blowing up on TikTok recently and I can finally see, like, I get it. And guess what? We're going to be playing that music soon. And also, Troye Sivan has new music come out this week called She's the Best. Scheduled for the 9th of October. That's crazy. And there's so many more things happening. And since it's October, if you guys have heard of the song We Fell in Love in October by Girl in Red, that's trending again. And oh my God, I remember when it was such a huge trend back in 2021. And the Pretty Little Liars trend is back because, all right, Pretty Little Liars is actually such an iconic moment for all of us growing up because wasn't that just an amazing time to be alive when Pretty Little Liars was trending? And now they're doing this thing where they're putting in captions of people just saying random things, and it's with the name A, you know, from Pretty Little Liars, like I said. And yeah, we have so many more things coming up and I will give you so many more pop culture updates, but let's get back into some more music because it's 3:30 and we just want to listen and have some fun. This is Iggy Azalea with Black Widow, and you're listening to the Kiss Pickup right here on Kiss 969. My name is Casey and I hope you guys enjoy this.
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7: 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Survival isn't a given. 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But look closely, that isn't just dust in the air. 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

0: That was David Guetta with Baby Don't Hurt Me right here on the Kiss Pickup on Kiss 969. Hi, it's Casey and the timer now is 4 o'clock. And that means it's time for us to pick the winner for Cactus Call. Now, are you ready? Actually, how about let's play the clip first. So let's give it one more chance before we announce the winner, even though I do have a winner ready. So here we go. Now, character call is, I'm going to play you a clip and all you have to do is guess the name of the character who's speaking in it and you will win an amazing, decadent, amazing rich chocolate cake from A&M Cupcakes. So without further ado, this is the clip for the last time today.
1: So you got detention. You screwed up.
2: You know what you did was wrong. The question is, how are you going to make things right? But take it from a guy who's been frozen for 65 years. The only way to really be cool is to follow the rules.
0: Right, and that is the clip. Now, I feel like there were so many giveaways of who the character was because he says right here, as someone who's been in the ice for 60 years, which fictional character has been in the ice for 60 years? Really think about it. I think you'll have your answer. But before I tell you who the answer is, how about I tell you who the winner is now? Alrighty, are you ready? Here he goes. It's Roshan Jude. Congratulations. You will win an amazing cupcake. Cake, actually, it's a cake. You will win a cake and I think you'll be the happiest person today because it's an amazing cake. And not just that, I also come bearing news from our friends over at Apit, because if you are looking to kickstart your higher studies after O-levels or A-levels, you can discover your next steps with Apit Sri Lanka, because from foundation programs, degrees in business, engineering, IT, psychology and AI, Apit offers pathways that fit your ambition. 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Apit, inspiring love for learning. Now, since we have picked the winner, let's move into some more music. Coming up next is Jungkook with Standing Next to You right here on the Kiss Pickup. The timer now is 4:02 and this is Casey.
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1: Now. That was Ain't in LA by Adele right here on the Kiss Pickup on Kiss 96.9. Hi, it's Casey, and I have so many new pop culture updates to show. And this is actually a very interesting thing I found on Instagram, and it says, "Wake up, divas, your October horoscopes are here." Now, I don't know if you guys believe in horoscopes, but this was a very fun little scroll through. So how about I go through every zodiac sign and say what you have in line for October, apparently. See, I'm also gonna find out as we go. Aries, say yes to a spontaneous night out. Alrighty. Taurus, treat yourself to something luxurious. Any Tauruses out there? If you're listening in, this is your sign. Geminis, follow the fun wherever it takes you. And doesn't that sound like such a plan? Cancer, plan a night with your favorite people. Now, I am long overdue for one of those. I think all of us are as well. It's been a very hectic few months, hasn't it? Leos, expect plenty of attention this month. Now, you know, Leos as their stereotypical, what's it called, attention seekers. Now, that makes a lot of sense. Virgos, upgrade one thing in your everyday life. Now, that, even though I am not a Virgo, I think I do have to do that. Libra, trust your charm, it's working. Alrighty, Libras, your charm is working, and this month, that's all you gotta do. Scorpio, keep your plans a little mysterious. Now, as a Scorpio, no, we actually have a lot of surprises coming up on Kiss 96.9. Sagittarius, book the trip, make the plans, go. Yes, any Sagittarius listening out there, make the plan, book the trip, and you should definitely go. Capricorn, it's time to loosen up a little. Shouldn't we all? But any Capricorns out there, loosen up a little. It's October. It's almost Halloween. I say this as if it's not just, you know, 5 days into the month. Aquarius, your uniqueness is your biggest attraction. Right, yes. Listen to that totally. Pisces, trust what your heart is telling you. Shouldn't we all do that? I feel like this is honestly pretty great general advice. And I didn't just find that. I actually found another thing from one of these late night talk shows, you know? And it's all thank you notes. Now, I don't know if you know what I'm referring to, but these thank you notes are just hilarious. All right, let's get into it. Thank you, two-factor authentication, for protecting my account from everyone, including me. Now, this actually happened to me pretty recently. Why do I have to go through all of my devices just to get into one singular account? Isn't that the most annoying thing ever? Thank you, Lady Gaga, for having a... This is actually so hilarious. Thank you, Lady Gaga, for having a name that your new baby will immediately understand. This is actually so hilarious to me. Alrighty. Thank you, cows, for being the original Dairy Queens. And lastly, thank you to people who leave the concert early to beat traffic for being like, I want to hear this band play except their biggest hits. Now, isn't that so true? I never really understood why you would leave just to beat the traffic. Like, aren't you there for the music? Aren't you there for the songs? Because I am here for the songs on the Kiss Pickup right here on Kiss 96.9. So we'll get into some more music. This is Rita Ora with Bang Bang. Hope you guys enjoyed. The time right now is 4:25. Now. Hey.

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1: That was I Don't Care by Justin Bieber and Ed Sheeran right here on the Kiss Pickup on Kiss 969. 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APIT, inspiring love for learning. And not just that, we also have to thank A&M Cupcakes for being the sponsor of this show and giving and letting us do so many amazing giveaways every single day. And just like today, we have a winner for Character Call, and the prize is an amazing. I actually can't overstate how amazing this cake is. It's going to happen tomorrow as well, because it's happening every day on the Kiss Pickup. So thank you to A&M Cupcakes for being with us on this show. And just like that, I do have to go, because the timer now is 4:46. But we do have the Overdrive coming up next with Jem and Dee. So I know I'm going to enjoy it, and I know you're going to enjoy it as well. And since it is a Monday, so I really hope you guys grab onto your sanity. There is a week left to go. We can all do this. We're going to be leaving you with Fisher Losing It right here on the Kiss Pickup. This is Casey signing off. Catch you tomorrow, same time, same place, right here on Kiss 969.
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2: Good evening, this is Kiss Overdrive. How are you doing? This is Dinasha.
3: Good evening, Kisses! Welcome to the show! It's a Monday, the 5th of October. How's it going? How was everyone's weekend?
2: How are things? A very good evening, and thank you for tuning in. I have the most incredible... You know, the metro. Have you been on it? The metro.
3: No, I haven't.
2: Haven't been on the metro yet?
3: Oh, did you go?
2: Dinasha, you haven't...
3: Did you take a metro bus somewhere?
2: You haven't lived until you've been on the metro.
3: Do tell.
2: No, I didn't get a chance to go on the metro.
3: No.
2: But what did happen was I was listening to a young man on the Facebook Reels.
3: Okay.
2: Right?
3: Right.
2: As one does.
3: Right.
2: Okay. No, he mentioned something fantastic, right? Have the metro transportation company floated and allow people to buy shares in the Metro Company, Metro Private Limited.
3: Okay.
2: Have an initial public offering.
3: Right.
2: And make shares available for people to actually own part of the Metro Private Limited Company.
3: Okay.
2: Isn't that it? I have a very... Very dull life. Because, you know, after getting the cats, excitement levels are, you know, I get excited at the slightest thing. And I was like, wow, a new revenue service for the government.
3: Oh, God.
2: That's what I'm talking about. Sorry.
3: Yep. After, please note, he said after getting the cats.
2: After getting the cats.
3: It's just...
2: I have to blame
3: his
2: something.
3: His entire life revolves around those two cats. I love it though, because, I mean, yeah. All any pet parents would know, everything revolves around them.
2: I haven't had a chance to get out of the house. I haven't said hello to my friends. I haven't met anyone.
3: They've just taken up every inch of his life.
2: All I do is cook and clean. That's all I do. Oh, gosh. Sorry. Go ahead, Auntie Dee. I think you have some useful info.
3: I wanted to say, please let this not be a thing now. The government wants everyone to know there is not going to be a fuel shortage, and avoid panic buying, please. So apparently it's happening. And the last time this happened, we actually got into a lot of trouble.
2: Yeah.
3: Remember, like everyone just decided that Sri Lanka was going to go through a fuel shortage.
2: Yeah.
3: And then because of the panic buying, we actually ran out of fuel.
2: Yeah.
3: It had nothing to do with like the stocks. We had ordered plenty of stocks. They were on their way. Everything was going swimmingly well. And then people just panicked.
2: Mm.
3: And bought up all the stocks that were reserved for a couple of months.
2: Yeah.
3: And then there was a situation. So the SIPETCO wants everyone to know, and private tanker owner associations and all the fuel distributors want people to know there is no shortage of fuel. They've asked the public not to engage in panic buying, assuring there is no shortage or disruption to fuel supplies. Everything has been ordered. Everything is coming in on time. So just calm it down.
2: Nah, I think this is all to do with the fact that the IMF wants us to be in line with international fuel prices.
3: Yeah.
2: So there might be a fuel price hike in the future. But then this is just what the IMF is asking.
3: Yeah, exactly.
2: We don't have to listen to
3: that.
2: We don't have to listen to them. Okay,
3: yeah,
2: we might have to listen. Might have to listen a little bit. But, like, we don't have to go with everything that they're asking us to do. No, I mean, like, you know, but if they ask us to jump in a well,
3: See, you sound like my mother.
2: Right?
3: She says things like
2: then
3: that.
2: Also we have to
3: now, just because she's doing it doesn't mean you. If she goes and jumps in a well, you're also going to jump in a well.
2: No, I think that's what it is. I think the IMF wants us to...
3: they do want us to increase, especially diesel, apparently.
2: Yeah.
3: Yeah.
2: So, the good news is... I was hoping you'd have some good news.
3: On that front?
2: No, just like...
3: Just good news in general. This was interesting, not good news, but I was very surprised.
2: Yeah.
3: A couple has been arrested in Viherhara.
2: As they should be. What are they doing?
3: For giving out forged driving licenses. Fake driving licenses. So instead of going to the actual Viherhara, the office, you just go to this couple and get a license.
2: Yeah.
3: No, now they've been arrested. Don't do that. This married couple arrested in Viherhara today for producing and selling forged driving licenses. They've been doing it for about 1.5 years. And it's a 49-year-old man and his 43-year-old wife. And they are residents of Viherhara. And apparently lots of people have been going to them and getting these fake driving licenses. Possibly because of the headache that awaits at the DMV.
2: Yeah.
3: So they've just... Yeah, but now they've been arrested and...
2: They're like, we'll take our chances. Just take our chances. We just have to get on with this.
3: Yeah.
2: Oh, no.
3: Yeah.
2: Oh, great.
3: Good
2: that they were able to...
3: Yeah.
2: I thought that was fantastic.
3: And then did you hear that there was some misunderstanding, miscommunication about playing songs at private functions and weddings?
2: Oh, was it a miscommunication?
3: I think it was.
2: You're supposed to pay intellectual property rights now for all of that.
3: They're clarifying their stance now.
2: Uh-huh.
3: They're saying there is no license fees or other payments required for singing or playing songs at weddings, family functions or other private gatherings. This is dismissing recent claims circulating on social media. So the good minister, Herath, addressed this issue and said there are no restrictions or charges imposed on people for singing songs at private events, including at wedding receptions. He explained that under national and international intellectual property laws, lyricists and musicians hold rights to their creative works, with discussions having taken place on mechanisms to ensure they receive fair compensation for their contributions. So basically, if you are using or singing material that has intellectual property rights, but you're making money out of those events, then I think this applies to you. So representatives of songwriters and musician associations have clarified that royalty arrangements are intended for commercial events organized to generate revenue, such as ticketed musical shows and concerts. So it's for those kind of events, not weddings and parties.
2: Right.
3: Ticketed events.
2: Ticketed events.
3: So basically musical shows and concerts, yeah.
2: Do you catch any of the news, by the way?
3: I did.
2: Let's just say... Can't talk about
3: something that happened today.
2: Let's just say there's an individual who has been arrested for contempt of court.
3: Yes.
2: Right? For disrupting court.
3: Yes.
2: An individual. He has disrupted court. He jumped into a case which had nothing to do with him in the first place.
3: Yes.
2: Right? Yelled at a grieving lady.
3: Yes.
2: In a court of law.
3: Mm-hmm.
2: Then he gets arrested for it.
3: Yeah.
2: Then he gets slapped with a 6-year imprisonment.
3: Correct.
2: And on his way out of the court, he's outraged.
3: So he was initially...
4: His feelings have been hurt.
3: No, he was in... That was the case that he was initially put in jail for.
2: Yeah.
3: Then got the pardon.
2: Yes.
3: Then now reversed.
2: Yeah.
3: So then now they are just reapplying that sentence.
2: But you should have seen
3: how can
2: the footage. You should have seen.
3: I didn't see the footage.
2: Yeah, yeah. As he was walking out, he was like.
3: Right. Okay.
2: He used to insist on people achieving nirvana.
3: Yes.
2: And nirvana. Mm. Otherwise, he hits you. Right? You want to give me that?
3: Yeah, I believe that.
2: What do you mean? Mukadam innone. Ah, Very satisfying news day today.
3: Ah, very, news very, is fun.
2: Very, very satisfying. Very, very satisfying news today. It is 5:21. There's an injured friend has turned up today to the studio.
3: Is he injured?
2: Yeah, I think.
3: Oh, he's hobbling around. Yeah.
2: His wings have got clipped and we need to find out what's happening. There's the man is in a cast. It's 5:22. A very, very good evening. We've got, are we 5 in 10 in?
3: Let's 5 in 10 it. Yeah.
2: Yeah. All right, all of that coming up next. It's 5:22 if you are texting in for the first time. It's 0785-969-969. Hello.
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0: of Teledrama. 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A chance encounter. 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
1: Barista celebrates an incredible milestone, reaching 100 outlets and counting. And to everyone who has been a part of that journey, thank you for being with Barista and making this milestone possible. Barista, brewing happiness across the island.

0: Kyla, and Do You Mind on the Kiss Overdrive. A very, very good evening, and thank you all for tuning in.
1: Kiss Overdrive.
0: All right. Hello. How are things? Okay. It's a bit of a toss-up between 5 in 10.
2: Yeah.
0: And also, Guess That Lyric.
2: Guess That Lyric is coming up. We're going to debut a new segment on the show.
0: Yes.
2: Yeah. Jim is very excited.
0: I am extremely. Yeah. Right. So, my friend, it's... Now, I... What am I trying to say here? I'm so excited. I have lost myself, is what it is. So, now I really, really want to float the Metro Company Private Limited shares so that all of Sri Lanka will own part of the Metro organization.
2: Right.
0: You see?
2: Right.
0: But then the thing is, you don't always get what you want.
2: Yeah.
0: Right? However, there is one particular organization that will give you a return on your investment and will give you the rightful return and will ensure that you keep getting that return as long as you're around. And that is Alliance Finance Company PLC. Alliance Finance Company PLC introduced the 7 Series Fixed Deposits this year to celebrate their 70 years in existence in Sri Lanka. 70 years, mind you, since 1956 to be exact. They've been in the business of finance and they have made sure that every single customer is well taken care of, even if that customer doesn't happen to be in Colombo. Most of the branches are situated outside of Colombo, making finance that much more accessible to the rural areas. And you too, my friend, if you're thinking of opening up a fixed deposit or getting even a leasing facility, go with the one organization, the one finance organization that has earned itself a sustainability certification, which is a very, very rare thing for a finance organization to have. So get in touch with AFC or Alliance Finance Company PLC and ask about your 7 Series fixed deposits. Very, very attractive returns and interest rates and extremely attractive tenors as well. So get in touch with AFC on 1321. 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
0: Very nice. And also, if you are after your A-levels and you're trying to figure out what your study options are, I know it's a very, very confusing time right after your A-levels. You don't want to know what you want to... I mean, you're not even close to knowing what you want to do. But, my friend, this is why you need to understand that getting started is just part of the process. So if you are even vaguely good at, business admin, law, psychology, or even computing, you need to get in touch with our friends at Slit International. 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Slit International happens to be an official learning center for Liverpool John Moores University, one of the highest ranked UK universities in the country that is available right now. And if you are anyway inclined, or you find subjects such as business admin or business or law or psychology or even computing just a little easy, or you just find find it, you know, you naturally have it in you to understand the subject, then you have to do some justice to your talents and get in touch with our friends at Slit International. The November intake is on, so please don't waste time. The number is 077-622-8989. And you can also email our friends at Slit International. That is to globalpathways@slit.lk. That number again is 077-622-8989. That's the number to Slit International.
2: Now, remember last week we were telling you about B Desi's fantastic birthday sale, and we told you it was ending on Sunday, but there's great news. 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Right. 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
0: Yeah.
2: So now they've extended it for another 8 days. 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You asked and BDC listened. 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You have to head to the massive birthday sale at B Desi for another 8 days. B Desi is located at number 37 Gold Road, Colombo 6.
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0: location.
2: Oh my. But right? You're right.
0: It is.
2: You're right.
0: That is.
2: Fairway Latitude is all about the location. And why wouldn't you want to live in Colombo 5?
0: Exactly.
2: It's the best.
0: All right. There's only one address that will make you say location 10 times.
2: Yeah.
0: And that is Fairway Latitude. Fairway Latitude is a 176 luxury apartment project in the heart of Colombo 5. And this is in Kirlipana. And if you happen to be in Kidlapana right now and anywhere close to Stratford Avenue, you can actually see the site in full progress. It is scheduled to be completed in Q2. You have a variety of 2, 3 and 4 bedroom apartments ranging from 902 square feet to 3,052 square feet. So get in touch with our friends at Fairway Latitude. 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
0: So, our friends at Domino's, did you know that Domino's is open till 1 a.m.? 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Now, a choice needs to be made.
2: Yeah.
0: Do we flip a coin?
2: We could play rock, paper, scissors.
0: Rock, paper to the scissors.
2: 5 in 10 or name the song. What? Lyric? What?
0: These Northwestern games of yours. American.
2: Last week I had to teach him what rock, paper, scissors were. He forgot. He remember, how do you do this?
0: How do you do this?
2: How now?
0: No, wait. Now rock beats paper.
2: Oh. No, paper beats rock. How does paper covers rock.
0: Oh, that's how it's beaten.
2: Yeah.
3: Oh, I see.
2: Okay. All right. So ready? What are you going for?
0: So let's play. Let's do rock, paper, scissors.
2: Whoever wins gets to decide what we play.
0: Yes.
2: Okay, fine.
0: Okay, let's go.
2: All right. Best two out of three or just one? Just one. Okay, go. One, two, three.
0: Oh, no.
2: We papers. Both had paper. Again. One, two, three.
0: Come on. We're both scissors.
2: We both had scissors.
0: Right, here we go.
2: One, two, three.
0: Ah.
2: Right. I cover rock. Okay. Paper covers rock.
0: Paper covers rock.
2: I'm going for lyrics.
0: That is amazing.

0: today, we're going to play Guess That Lyric. If you haven't played this game before, it's very complicated. All right, I might have to go into detail about explaining how it works.
1: And also, you might have to give a little introduction to who is going to be...
0: No, it's a random. No. It's totally random.
1: But okay.
0: It came from the ether.
1: Right.
0: It came to us.
1: Okay.
0: All of a sudden,
1: okay,
0: a recording came to us. And we are, and the recording were the lyrics of a song.
1: Yeah, okay.
0: Right?
1: Yeah.
0: Every time we play, Guess That Lyric,
1: yeah,
0: a recording comes to us. Right? There's an AI agent that hears it and is like, hark, hark, there are, Sri Lanka wants a lyric. And then we get it. And it's in our... And it's in our WhatsApp line.
1: Yep.
0: And we're going to play it for you. We just need to guess what the song is. Okay, it's nice and simple. That's coming up next.
1: Yeah.
0: Yeah. Yeah.
1: Jem is very excited. He's so excited
0: about
1: this.
0: Beside my

0: Kiss Overdrive.
1: Step into the sanctuary, a night built for losing yourself with the best international and local DJs right in the heart of Colombo. Fall into a trance and let the rhythm take over all night long.
2: Sri Lanka, are you ready?
0: Kiss 969. Kiss.
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4: Yeah, right. It was decided previously on this show that we're going to play Guess the Lyric.
24: Yep.
4: All right, we're going to play Guess the Lyric. And today, the lyric comes to us again from the ether. As in, like, you know, it's an electrostatic thing. All of a sudden, we say we want to play Guess the Lyric. And all of a sudden, we have a voice that sends us some lyrics. We just have to guess what the song is off of.
24: Correct.
4: All right. Auntie D, are you ready?
24: I'm ready. Yeah, Let's see if we can do this.
4: Yeah, okay.
24: Okay.
4: Let's see how well you know your lyrics.
24: And it's a known song, right? Everyone would know this. Okay, let's see.
4: Okay, now listen carefully. Here we go.
25: Girl, don't sweat it. Don't get agitated. Girl, go on rotate. Anything you want, you must get it. From your name, I'm mentioned. Don't ease the tension. Girl, run the program. Just go on pet it. You have a good time, gal, free up on a mind. Ka, nobody can diss your man, you won't let it. Ka, you are the number one, gal, wave your hand. Make them see the wedding band.
4: Okay, there we go. Yes. All right. We wanted a lyric, and that's what we got. Okay.
24: Right.
4: Can you guess the song?
24: Let's see who gets it on that first go.
4: Okay.
24: Because we'll give you clues as the show goes on, but does anyone know what that song is?
4: Ooh, yes. Text it in if you can guess. One more time. All right, here we go.
25: Girl, don't sweat it. Don't get agitated. Girl, go on rotate. Anything you want, you must get it.
4: So it's girl, don't sweat it, girl, okay. They're agitated.
24: Right.
4: And get it, sweat it.
24: Right.
4: Right, next.
25: From your name, I'm mentioned, don't ease the tension. Girl, run the program, just go on pet it. You have a good...
4: You have to pet it also.
25: Girl, run the program, just go on pet it.
4: Yep.
24: Okay.
4: All right.
25: You have a good time, girl, free up on a mind. Car, nobody can diss your man, you won't let it.
24: Nope.
4: Right, yeah. Can nobody can guess your man don't did it?
24: Yeah.
4: Hear this again?
25: Can't nobody can diss your man, you won't let it?
4: Yeah. Your man, you won't let it?
25: Can't you are the number one girl, wave your hand.
4: Yeah.
24: Okay, okay.
4: Yeah.
25: Make them see the wedding band.
24: Make them see the wedding band.
4: Text in now.
24: What's that song? Do you know?
4: 0785-969-969. No points if you just, you know, if you heard that and if you're going to like Google it, then of course. Then there's no point. Like, but never mind. Can you guess? Send it in. 0785-969-969. Yes, we've got some.
24: Oh!
4: Fantastic.
24: As in they've got the right answer?
4: Yeah, no.
24: No.
4: No.
24: Right,
4: no.
24: Right.
4: No.
24: Right.
4: In these, like, sounds difficult.
24: Yeah.
4: Ijaz is like, what the heck was that? we've got one right answer that has come.
24: Hey.
4: From
24: okay.
4: And then there's Shaya Lala Janet, my pet doggy.
24: Shaya.
0: sayalala jane mai petage. You're listening to the Kiss Overdrive. We're playing Guess That Lyric. Indy thinks it's Unbreak My Heart by Toni Braxton.
24: Yes, Indy, because I mean we play it all the time, don't we?
0: Correct.
24: Gosh.
0: That famous lyric from Toni Braxton that says,
25: girl, don't sweat it, don't get agitated, girl, go on, rotate, anything you want, you must get it.
24: Yep.
0: That's right. Don't forget, Toni Braxton once said,
25: from your name I'm mentioned, don't ease detention.
0: This brand new from Tim Sanders, send in your guesses, 07859699. This one's called Do It To Me.
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0: sure. all like, you know, Trump-matic.
1: Did you see Trump claiming he had one of the highest IQs of anyone in the entire world?
0: Ah, yes.
1: And then he said 1775.
0: There you go. Okay.
1: It's like, you know, it's the highest IQ in the world, you know, for any people. 1775 is...
0: I love your Trump impression.
1: Oh, no, I can't do impressions.
0: Come on,
1: Auntie. I can't, but everyone's like, what? Did he mean 70-75? Does he have an IQ of 70? Because that makes sense.
0: And the Democrats, I call them the Democrats. You know, no one knows that there's a B in dumb. No one knows that. No one knows that. A lot of people think that there is no B, but there's actually a B in dumb. Yeah. So the Democrats, you gotta hate them. You gotta hate them. Let's look at some of these answers over here. There's Johnny who says, I Kissed a Girl by Katy Perry.
1: Okay, yes. Johnny, good try, good try.
0: Very good. Yes.
1: Yes.
0: No. How. And then there's... there's good old Godfrey who has texted in. Good evening, guys. Hope you had a wonderful weekend. Imagine trying to guess the lyrics of this song, Tucky Tucky. Ah, super.
1: Ah, yeah.
0: Oh, careful what you wish for. Right? I wonder what answers will come out. I thought this will be worse than what I thought it would. I thought this would be will be worse. But what I heard was it sounded like a robot that had got something stuck in its throat. Hi, Jen. Please do a Trump calling AI to be SI.
2: we're calling it super intelligence. Super intelligence is what we're calling it. Yeah, super. It's super. Super and it's intelligent.
0: Guys, did you see see the footage of the porcupine situation?
1: Oh, gosh. I just told Jem about it. I'm not watching the footage, but I read the information about it. It happened in Palo Alto. Dudes see a porcupine in the middle of the road. They're in a tuk-tuk on a bike.
0: Yeah.
1: And they decide to get out and beat the poor animal to death.
0: Yeah.
1: For no reason. They're saying it's probably for the meat, and brutally killed. And now the police are on the hunt, because you can identify them from the CCTV footage.
0: Oh, good.
1: So they're actually looking for these people. They've asked the public for assistance as well, if you can recognize them.
0: Don't tell me. Wait, it happened on Animal Day? There was.
1: Oh, yeah, yesterday was World Animal Day. Yeah.
0: World Animal Day?
1: Unbelievable. Just a porcupine living his life, and then this is what happens to it.
0: This is the thing,
1: just,
0: you know?
1: Ridiculous. Insane. The cruelty and the evil people that are amongst us.
0: Just when you think out there on the news, it can't get any lower than this. You find two people that have to look up to see the bottom.
1: True.
0: Just disgusting.
1: Yeah.
0: I Kissed a Girl. Okay, there. Sajiv has sent in the correct answer. Well done, Sajiv.
1: Hey, good job, Sajiv.
0: Indy is insisting that it's Toni Braxton's Unbreak My Heart, which is fantastic. I like it. There's also... Is this Anton? Oh, no, sorry. Andrew. Andrew says that... yes, Andrew has sent in the correct answer.
1: The correct answer.
0: Well done. And this is Shyala... is this Shyala Janith? Shyala Janith has sent... Wait, hang on. What is
1: what?
0: This? My pet Doji. Wait, what? Okay. I can't understand that message. What the heck was that? Was it Jazz who has texted in? All right. Do you think we should now make it a little easy?
1: Yeah, okay. Let's give you guys a clue.
0: Okay.
1: Yeah.
0: Pretty good clue, actually.
1: Yeah, this should clinch it.
0: Okay. Here we go. Ready?

0: Girl, don't sweat it. Don't get agitated. Girl, don't rotate. Anything you want, you must get it. From your name unmentioned, don't ease the tension. Girl, run the program. Just go on petty. You have a good time. Girl, free up on her mind. Car, nobody can diss your man, you won't let it. Car, you are the number one girl, wave your hand. Made them see the wedding band.
1: There you go.
2: There we go, nice and easy.
1: Now you know what it is.
2: Okay.
1: What's the song? Send it in, 0785 96-

0: 9969.
1: Ah, very staticky when we played. Oh, great. Is this, it? That's this mixer doing its thing.
0: Oh.
1: That's fantastic. Great.
0: That sounded fine to us. No?
1: Well, you know what that means. We play it again. All right, here we go. One more time.

0: Girl, don't sweat it, don't get agitated. Girl, don't rotate. Anything you want, you must get it.
1: That's it.
2: Okay, there you go.
1: Okay, send it in.
2: Right.
1: 07-85-969-969. This is ridiculous. Okay. Send it in. 07-85-969-969. It's 6:49.
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19: 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What's up, y'all?
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2: 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We were like, we can make a better version. This guitar riff in the beginning, we got some more lyrics on it, and just a group effort between Prem, Seko and Post and me. 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
1: Good vibes served fresh. She's the man I need. 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
1: Kiss Overdrive.
3: Oops. Hello. Hi. How are you? Hi. How are you? How's it going?
4: How's it going?
3: Good evening. Thanks for tuning in. We're playing Guess the Lyric here on the show. And if you're wondering what Guess the Lyric is, we had a wonderful voicing artist who sent in the lyrics of a certain song, and we just want you to guess what that song is, and that's coming up in just a minute or two. But right now, Auntie D,
4: yes,
3: please, you have some important information.
4: 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B Desi is located at number 37 Gall Road, Colombo 6.
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3: 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And just keep left and drive slow. If you pass Sinsapa, no?
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3: Yeah.
4: Pass Sinsapa Road and you find it at that next junction of shops. It's on the left, so don't veer towards the right hand.
3: Yeah.
4: Keep towards the left of Gall Road and then you'll see it.
3: Okay.
4: Yep.
3: All right. I mean, it's a fantastic, fantastic sale. Because see, the thing is, you can buy more than one item, you see?
4: Because the prices are so great. You
3: exactly.
4: can get like kurtis for like $1,995 up to $3,000. And then those also have like a 20% off sale.
3: So what I would do is, there is the Sultan's collection there at B Desi. And gents, what I would suggest is get yourself an evening outfit. You can get a daytime outfit and you can get a business casual outfit.
4: Oh, yeah.
3: You see, business casual.
4: Yeah.
3: I like to be business casual. Right? I rarely get invited for anything that is business casual. But sometimes,
4: I was going to say, where are we going with business casual attire?
3: Well, sometimes on Sundays, all right, when I decide to give the cats some beef, I like to get into my business casual. I like to wear a business casual. And I'm like, good evening, sir. Good evening, ma'am. And it's like, do you come here often? Is what I ask them all the time. I do ask them that every time I feed them. I was like, do you eat here often? They both give me that look like,
4: Just put the plate down, dude.
3: We get what you're saying.
4: Yeah, okay. You're funny, we know.
3: All right, so head on over to B Desi and see, fantastic time to make sure that your ethnic situation is well taken care of. Don't get caught out off guard. Huh?
4: Yep.
3: Because there's nothing worse than looking like a noob.
4: Exactly.
3: When it comes to ethnic wear.
4: And don't wait for like the first week of December and be like, oh man, I've got that party, I've got that event, now nothing to wear.
3: Yeah, exactly.
4: See, I mean, get the deals now and then it's just like a month away.
3: Yeah.
4: All the festive season outings will start in November. So, B smart about it.
3: Exactly.
4: Yep.
3: Hey, speaking of smart moves, it might be an excellent idea if you get into Tariq's texting. The minute I said business casual, Tariq's texting. Jim's business casual must be off-colored or shrunk. It's either shrunk or off-colored. Overwashed. Else. Anyway, speaking of really, really smart moves, if you have not already heard about this, our friends at Fairway Latitude are introducing Fairway Latitude. It is a 176 luxury apartment project in the heart of Colombo 5 in Quirlipano, to be exact, and located smack dab just in like the central business district itself, or at least 5-10 minutes away from the central business district itself. This is going to be an amazing investment property, and if you're thinking of earning out of it, this is superb for that kind of thing, because this apartment complex will have a rooftop terrace and an infinity pool with a panoramic city view. You've got a fully equipped gymnasium. You've got a rooftop functional hall that sits 250 people. There's a convenience store. There is also a rooftop recreational area as well for the entire family, and you can call the extended family over as well. It includes many Fairway sustainable features, such as the UPVC frames and windows that have been double glazed glass, by the way. This makes your apartment energy efficient, meaning you're not going to be spending you're not going to be spending ridiculous amounts on air conditioning, and the UPVC frames and double glazed glass reduce heat inside the apartment, which leads to less energy consumption and also noise cancellation. It's so well insulated. This is a big thing with me, because I insist on silence, you know, absolute silence.
4: Yeah.
3: Are you the type that can listen to like water flowing or...
4: I can't. Static? I need absolute silence.
3: Pin drop silence.
4: But Rookie, on the other hand, my husband, can sleep if there's a tornado outside, and this works out great for me. Because in the night, I'm up late.
3: Yeah,
4: I'm good. And I've got the TV on, the cats are jumping around, Oreo wants midnight snacks, and he's just knocked out through the whole thing.
3: Superb.
4: But if I was at Latitude, then I would be so grateful for this noise cancellation, because it has to be. I need it super quiet to go
3: exactly.
4: To sleep. Yeah, yeah.
3: And smack dab in the middle of Colombo?
4: Yeah.
3: Come on. This is going to be just an absolute breeze if you're going to be Airbnb-ing it, or you know, you're thinking of giving it out to expats. This is perfect, because trust me, there's going to be a whole bunch of expats that will decide to head over here from Dubai.
4: Oh yes, it's happening,
3: it's full on. Okay, so call this number up, get all the information, and lock in the introductory price. The apartments start at 75 million right now, but it will appreciate. So call this number up. It's 0770-193-193-latitude.lk online.
4: All right. Cargill's Food City with us. And right now I'm looking into Cargill's Food City, and there are tons of people in there because they're smart, because they know that the 43rd anniversary celebrations are still on. And that means that Cargill's Food City is picking 43 lucky winners who will get vouchers worth 100,000 rupees each just by spending 2,500 rupees. They've also got instant bill wipeouts worth 10 million rupees. Now, if you want to win one of those 100,000 rupee vouchers, all you have to do, shop for 2,500 rupees or more and include three of their partner brands, and then you SMS the code on your bill to 0777-181-181. 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Head to Akaga's Food City near you. What happened?
3: Sorry, Godfrey just sent in the picture of my lookalike in Devala.
4: Another one?
3: No, the old one.
4: Yeah, okay.
3: Right, he said, I was like, oh, you mean this gem, your business wear? Yes, in fact, yes. Actually, do you think it's a breach of privacy if we just post this up on the WhatsApp line? Yeah, it is. No.
4: Yeah, you can't do that.
3: We will get sued if we
4: Although
3: do
4: Although it's such a good picture. If I had just seen it pop up on the WhatsApp, I'd have been like, oh yeah, gem on a Sunday. Yeah.
3: I'm kind of flattered. He's a bit of a slim trim dude.
4: You are slim and trim.
3: Yeah, but you know, attractive fella. I'll tell you that much. Now, Sherry has also texted in, and Sherry wants to know: did you ask about the apartment giveaway?
4: Sherry, you actually want us to ask our sponsors to give away an apartment? A 75 million rupee apartment.
3: Seriously, why not? And also, back with the vengeance is Sankalpa. Sankalpa here.
4: Sankalpa there.
3: Has texted in.
4: Welcome, Sankalpa.
3: And he says, what's the game? And then he has sent in the correct answer. Well done. Missed you guys for a few weeks. I'm back. I am here.
4: Where did you go?
3: Text in. Michelle also wants to see me in a kurta wearing bridal sneakers. I like it. It's very avant-garde.
4: It is.
3: Is what that is. I like it. You're also going to like the interest rates and you're also going to like some of the tenors that Alliance Finance Company PLC have to offer. If you haven't heard about the 7 series fixed deposits from Alliance Finance Company PLC, I seriously urge you to get in touch as soon as possible. And if you're going to be adding some fixed deposits into your investment portfolio, go with the one organization that has a sustainability certification as a financial organization. That is an extremely rare feat indeed for a financial organization to be recognized as sustainable. All right. The amount of projects, the reforestation projects, the leopard conservation projects, and then you've got the fact that most AFC branches are outside of Colombo, making it that much more accessible to those that need agri business loans, for example. AFC is very much accessible to those individuals thinking of furthering their agricultural pursuits. All you have to do is get in touch with Alliance Finance Company PLC on 1321. 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Alliance Finance Company PLC will have the answer for you. 1321. That's the number to AFC.
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3: Very nice. Very nice. Sorry. man, when is this Ali G movie supposed to happen?
4: It's still not out.
3: And there's a new series with Matthew McConaughey.
4: Yeah, I want to watch that. Woody Harrelson. But it's not on the flicks.
3: Yeah, it's on the Apple TV.
4: I don't have the Apple.
3: The Apple.
4: Yeah.
3: So then how?
4: Then can't. Then can't. Yeah.
3: Sorry, I just went completely off the rails there.
4: No, yes. Just a quick question.
3: Yes, please.
4: If you're an Android user and your TV is also Android, but a smart TV.
3: Yes.
4: is there a way to watch Apple TV or no? Do you have to have be an Apple subscriber? How do you... I know I can Google this, but I thought you might know.
3: Yeah, you can.
4: Oh, you can?
3: Yeah, yeah, it's
4: okay.
3: There.
4: Okay.
3: It's right there. You just have to just look for it. That's it.
4: Oh, okay.
3: Yeah, yeah. Just,
4: okay.
3: Just type in Apple TV and then...
4: And how much a month?
3: Yeah, that's where the problem is.
4: Way more than Netflix.
3: Yes, it goes up to about 9, I think.
4: Okay.
3: And if you don't have an Apple account...
4: Yeah, that's what I wanted to know.
3: Yeah, it goes up to about $9.99.
4: Okay.
3: Yeah, but just to watch this, I think...
4: No, not just to watch this, but they've got some good original programming, right? That I can't find anywhere else.
3: Yeah.
4: Yeah, I think that... Oh, let me just check what's on there.
3: The Ryan Reynolds movie is on there, which is pretty good. The new Ryan Reynolds... I can't remember the name of it.
4: Okay.
3: You know, for the life of me, I can't remember. And there's the new Idris Elba.
4: Oh.
3: As well. Idris Elba.
4: Okay.
3: You're not going to be able to afford anything if you are not educated. All right? Listen, in a Sri Lankan context, getting your tertiary education is going to be the difference between, you being employed or unemployed. Let's get back to reality and understand that still, in a Sri Lankan context, your degree is absolutely important. It's essential for anyone to even take you seriously in this country. Which is why you have to ensure that you have a degree from a very, very highly ranked university. And if you insist on having a UK university degree, no problem. Our friends at Slit International are a fully-fledged Liverpool John Moores University learning facility. All right, you can check out the facility itself. The entire the campus is at number 17 Dickmans Road, Colombo 4. So if you're not sure where to start, just visit our friends at Slit International. Slit International at number 17 Dickmans Road, Colombo 4. Go ahead and ask all the questions you need to. You can also call this number up. It's 077-622-8989. And just drop an email. I mean, if you need to send some correspondence, you can. It's globalpathways@slit.lk. Go ahead and call that number up. The November intake is on. Please don't waste time. This intake won't be open for too long because all of those, all of those vacant slots will get filled up. 077-622-8989. Well, as I live and breathe,
4: who is it?
3: It's none other than Hussein Mustanzir, who has texted in on the WhatsApp line.
4: Hi, Hussein.
3: I don't know why I'm talking like this. I got so excited. He said, okay, this is interesting.
4: What is it?
3: He has sent in a shady subscription channel.
4: I don't know about those shady ones. Doesn't it like...
3: No, this is not shady.
4: Oh, it's not, okay.
3: It's not shady, but I don't think I can mention this though. I don't think I can mention this on air though.
4: Okay.
3: Because he says any channel in the world is available on this particular service.
4: Ah, okay.
3: That is
4: okay.
3: A very interest for me.
4: I will check it out.
3: Yes.
4: You can tell me. After.
3: We will investigate and then decide what to do. Sewanthi has also texted in, and Sewanthi wants to know, hi, can you send me the location of Bidesi? No problem. We'll send you the location.
4: We'll send it to you. Number 37, Gall Road, Colombo 6. Pretty easy to find, Sewanthi. As soon as you pass Sinsapa Road, look to your left and you'll see it. But we'll send you the address.
3: Yes.
4: Yeah.
3: Also, don't forget to get at Domino's if you're feeling a little peckish today. Try out the Chicken Max Pizza. It's 3 times the chicken in every single bite. This is a sausage stuffed crust pizza. A sausage stuffed crust pizza. Absolutely delicious. You know what I like about stuffed crust pizzas, Auntie D?
4: Mm-hmm.
3: You get to eat the pizza backwards. Do you see what I'm saying?
4: I, I see what you're saying. I like it.
3: Yeah.
4: I like it. I've never tried it.
3: That's right.
4: With a sausage crust, you could actually start from the crust.
3: Start from the crust.
4: Yeah. It's, yes. It's demonic behavior, but I like it.
3: I like to live on the edge. Get it? The edge.
4: Oh, that's some subtle comedy there. I like it.
3: Very subtle.
4: Very
3: in
4: good.
3: Fact,
4: very
3: the
4: good.
3: Humor was very, very faint. It was very light. I like.
4: You have to have an IQ of 1775 to get it.
3: 1775.
4: That's right.
3: Right.
4: Yeah.
3: Some thinly spread humor. Bleak, and you've missed it. Okay.
4: Well, we make ourselves laugh.
3: Yeah.
4: You know,
3: and
4: there's that.
3: And that's what's important, Auntie D. After all, that's what's important. Okay. We're playing What's That Lyric? Shall we play What's That Lyric?
4: Okay. That lyric? One more time. Brace yourselves, guys.
3: One more time. Here we go, everyone. Let's go. All right.
4: Can you recognize the song? If so, tell us what it is. Well, it's easy because we've now added the music.
3: Here we go.
0: Girl, don't sweat it. Don't get agitated. Girl, don't rotate. Cut anything you want, you must get it. From your name, I'm mentioned. Don't ease the tension. Girl, run the program. Just go and pet it. You have a good time. Girl, free up on her mind. Car, nobody can diss your man, you won't let it. Car, you are the number one gal, wave your hand. Meet them, see the wedding band. Meet them, see the wedding band. Meet them, see the wedding band. From your name I'm mentioned, don't ease the tension.
4: What is that song?
0: Meet them, see the wedding band. Meet them, see the wedding band.
4: Okay, make it stop.
3: Sorry. Sorry, that was too much.
4: Yeah, that's
3: too
4: great.
3: Much.
4: Let's see. I'm sure you know what it is.
3: Send it in. 0785-969-969. Drake, Wizkid, Kyla. I need a one dance.
5: 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What's going on, man? This is Drizzy Drake.
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4: I was living with my sister at the time. I wasn't paying bills, obviously, so it's like, of course she wants me to leave. I didn't want to go back home because I left school and now I was ready to do music now. It started off as like a runaway, loner, cowboy kind of story. It was like, yeah, I'm going to take more, so Old Town Road, right, so I can't no more. Meaning, you know, like, you know, I'm just gone. 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I wanted to be more of like a triumphant kind of story. So it's like, the horse would be like not having much, and Old Town Road

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8: And gentlemen, that goes for you too. 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
9: Evening
8: with them. They don't sell pyjamas.
9: No pyjamas.
8: But they will. They have the 3-piece kurta sets. You've got your regular kurtas. You've got your daytime kurtas. You've got your nighttime sherwanis.
9: Yeah, they've even got shirts, like party shirts. They're really beautiful.
8: Exactly.
9: Yeah.
8: So you might as well just stock up for the entire festive season this time around. Head on over to B Desi. That's number 37 Gold Road. That's number 37 Gold Road. Head on over there. Also, if you are anywhere near Kidlapana or even Stratford Avenue, to be precise, just take a look around. You might

0: see, you might see a construction site facing Stratford Avenue. That is Fairway Latitude. Fairway Latitude is a 176 luxury apartment project in the heart of Colombo, that's Kirlapana, and offers exceptional connectivity to leading schools, hospitals. I mean, need I say more when I say Colombo 5. Now, if you are sick of the commute like I am, I'm slowly getting tired of it. Because earlier, it was actually quite a peaceful drive, you know.
1: Because you were in Colombo 5.
0: Yes. That is correct. And now I thought I was being smarter than everybody when I thought, hey, listen, I'm going to go to Mount Lavinia. And boy, was I wrong. That wasn't a very, very good move, because I mean it was fine at the time that I moved out of the house, because yeah, it was April holidays.
1: Now with the traffic the way it is. But if you live in Colombo 5, imagine being able to get home in 10 minutes wherever you are in Colombo.
0: Exactly.
1: I mean, what a gift.
0: It's perfect.
1: That is incredible, yeah.
0: And you're so close to all of the leading hospitals. If I was a doctor, I'd be calling this number up ASAP and finding out all of this information. So that, I mean, even if you live outstation, you can still give out your apartment on Airbnb. I mean, you know how to get creative with turning that apartment into a source of income. All you have to do is get in touch with our friends at Fairway Latitude. The number is 0770-193-193, or simply visit latitude.lk and get all of that information and lock in this introductory price. These apartments start at 75 million, but it won't stay that way for too long. But why? Because it's a Fairway project. Fairway projects are incredibly, incredibly successful and give you a massive return. The number again, 0770-193-193, latitude.lk online.
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0: Oh,
1: you remember
0: my gosh.
1: Those?
0: Yes.
1: I used to be obsessed with it.
0: Yes.
1: Back in the day, and man, that's a name I've forgotten about. But with a deal like this, 350 rupees off on your Candos Promises chocolate box.
0: Nice.
1: I think you should head to a Cargill's Food City right now.
0: You must be immediate about it. There's Sankalp here who's asking us the question, why have you turned off red receipts?
1: What now?
0: On WhatsApp, like as in red, as in...
1: Not us, it's probably the kids.
0: I don't know what these children do here, man.
1: There are lots of kids, new kids here.
0: You're not going to believe this, Sankalpa. Today, before the show started, I had to actually shout this out. Auntie D was witness to it, and I was like, if you're not going to shout and make noise, do that outside the studio. Everything is going on air.
1: Yeah. He screamed at them. They were in the production room. And I just started laughing. And I was like, okay, Grandpa.
0: Immediately after that, I can't believe I just said that.
1: And then just silent. Because they're all scared of Jem. And they're like, so they're sitting on this side of the table. Yeah, and then they see Jem walking in. And they just, we have to leave this side. This side. It's Jem's side. And I was like, yeah, leave now. Good.
0: I think you be good cop.
1: I'll be good cop. You be bad cop.
0: I'll be bad cop.
1: Yeah.
0: I'll be bad cop.
1: Yeah.
0: And on some days I'll be both.
1: Okay.
0: That's going to really confuse them. That's going to really, really confuse them.
1: I've seen the look on their faces when you're like, when you're funny and you're trying to joke around with it. They're like, what's happening? He's being nice to us.
0: He's being nice. Is this normal?
1: Is he going to yell at us in a minute?
0: How
1: do we react to this? It's so good. I love it. Yeah.
0: Anthony wants to buy some nightwear. Michelle has also got a... Michelle, we're on your case, Michelle. We really are.
1: We're going to look into that for you, Michelle.
0: Okay.
1: We'll sort it out tomorrow. Yeah.
0: Johnny wants to know what feeling peckish means. Ah, you've come to the right place. Here is your daily English lesson. Feeling peckish is where you're feeling hungry, but you're not super, super hungry. But
1: like in the mood for a snack?
0: Like a snack?
1: Like you just need a snack, like, yeah. You know, you're craving something.
0: It's one of those feelings where I could eat.
1: Yeah.
0: Kind of feelings, right?
1: I'd like a little nibble of something.
0: Yes. Yeah. It's this kind of feeling.
2: To the blossom and to the bunch of the blossoms, to the moon and to the light of the moon. Though the poets compose the poems, will the human hearts be changed?
0: Thank you.
1: Oh, I missed that.
0: Yeah.
1: Yeah.
0: So that's what peckish means. Okay. All right. Yes. This is also a good time for you to get in touch with our friends at Slit International. If you have finished your A-levels and if you are still wondering about what should my tertiary education options be, your tertiary education option should be to get in touch with Slit International and ask how soon you can enroll in any one of these fantastic, fantastic subjects. I was watching an incredible documentary about how the ancient Romans, like regular Romans, outside all of the rich Romans,
1: right,
0: like regular middle
1: like
0: class,
1: the workers,
0: workers, how they lived.
1: Okay,
0: it's horrendous, Auntie D.
1: Oh.
0: It's absolutely, oh my gosh, when I give you some of that, some of those details, you're like, oh my gosh, I don't know how in the world they survived, but I digress. Psychology was a subject that they actually spent a lot of time with, as in like they would try to instill philosophy, etc., on the kids back in the day.
1: Okay.
0: And now in this AI era, psychology is something that is very, very, very highly in demand in order to train the AI agents and in order to train the AI, most AIs out there. Gosh, how cool is that to say? Most of the AIs out there need to get trained. But psychology is something, it's highly in demand, all right? And apart from that, you've got business admin, you've got law, you've got computing. And these are all Liverpool John Moores University qualifications, one of the highest ranked UK universities in the country. And Slit International have a dedicated exclusive LJMU student facility with technology-enabled learning spaces designed for a modern industry-focused university experience. You are going to be absolutely bulletproof in the future after on completion, and you will be a Liverpool John Moores University alumnus. All you have to do, alumni, all you have to do is call this number up. It's 077-622-8989. The November intake is on right now, so get in touch with Slit International on that number. And if there's any correspondence or if you'd like to email them, it's globalpathways@slit.lk. That's globalpathways@slit.lk. Don't forget that number. It's 077-622-8989. 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
0: Nice. Well, Andy D, it's time now for the big reveal. Okay, here is the song. Let's go. Oh no, why is it craggly?

0: Girl, don't sweat it, don't get agitated. 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Cause anything you want, you must get it. From your name, I'm mentioned, don't ease the tension. Girl, run the program, just go and pet it. You have a good time, girl, free up on her mind. Cause nobody can diss your man, you won't let it. Cause you are the number one, girl, wave your hand. Make them see the wedding band.
1: Yeah.
2: Oh, yeah.
0: Cause nobody can diss your man, you won't let it.
2: Yeah.
0: Cause you are the number one gal, wave your hand. Make them see.

0: looking for.
1: You are the number one gal. 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Meet them. See the wedding band.
0: Yeah, yeah. Okay. Got it. Yes.
2: Good job to all of you who got that one in, because we didn't understand at the beginning.
0: And it had nothing to do with Sean Paul's lyrics either. Like Sean Paul's lyrics, we 100% understood.
2: Fun.
0: That was superb.
2: All right. We're done. Thanks for keeping us company. We're out of here. We'll catch up with you guys tomorrow. Until then, stay safe and play safe.
0: And don't forget,
1: meet them, see the wedding band.
2: Yep.
0: Good night. Kiss up.

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5: This October, the titans of cricket collide. 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

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Kiss 969.

0: unleashing sonic shockwaves. 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

unleashing sonic shockwaves. 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

Unleashing sonic shockwaves. 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

Euphonic Trip. We were dancing in the dark, singing yellow, yellow. Total Kiss, 8 to midnight, Monday to Thursday. It's a night call. 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

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We were dancing in the dark, singing yellow, yellow. Total Kiss, 8 to midnight, Monday to Thursday. It's a night call. 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

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Total Kiss. Yes. 8 to midnight, Monday to Thursday. It's a night call. Kiss 969.

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0: 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It's a night call. This is Kiss.
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Kiss 969. It's a night call.

0: celebrates an incredible milestone, reaching 100 outlets and counting. And to everyone who has been a part of that journey, thank you for being with Barista and making this milestone possible. Barista, brewing happiness across the island.
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2: This October, the titans of cricket collide. 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Two monumental series, one home of cricket. 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

unleashing sonic shockwaves. 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

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Kiss 969. It's a night call.

unleashing sonic shockwaves. 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

unleashing sonic shockwaves. 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

Kiss. 8 to midnight, Monday to Thursday. Kiss 969. 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

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Total Kiss. Yes. 8 to midnight, Monday to Thursday. 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

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Yes. 8 to midnight, Monday to Thursday. 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
1: Hey, this is Carly Rae Jepsen, and you're listening to my song. 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

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Popping COD on the PS4. 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

when it's black, this insomniac, take an original tack, keep the beast in my nature under ceaseless attack. 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

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All the sounds are still electronic, so to me it's still a dance song, but it's just a lot slower.

it's hard to say that I'd rather stay awake when I'm asleep, because my dreams are bursting at the seams.